0: Hey, this is Dolly Parton, and you're listening to Country 102. 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
1: This is your evening weather forecast. Today's high was near 95 with heat index as high as 106, while tonight mostly clear with a low around 75. Thursday mostly sunny with a high near 96 degrees and a heat index value as high as 107. Thursday night partly cloudy with a low around 75. Friday a 30% chance of showers and thunderstorms. Sunny skies with a high near 95 degrees.

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0: If you need someone, say so. There's Dan and Shay, Chris Matthews. Halfway through the work week, and hopefully it is a short week for you. Wednesday, treating you well. Throwing some good news into your world here. Massachusetts man recently rescued a woman from a burning SUV. The SUV apparently had crashed, and it straight up like caught on fire. Craig is a science teacher from a local high school there. He climbed onto the SUV, on fire, by the way. Not Craig, but the SUV. Craig opened up the door, got the driver to safety with the help from bystanders. Police describing him as a good Samaritan. I describe him as a freaking hero, and certainly right, candidate for Teacher of the Year.
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13: This is your evening weather forecast. Today's high was near 95 with heat index as high as 106, while tonight mostly clear with a low around 75. Thursday mostly sunny with a high near 96 degrees and a heat index value as high as 107. Thursday night partly cloudy with a low around 75. Friday a 30% chance of showers and thunderstorms. Sunny skies with a high near 95 degrees.
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0: Luke Combs. There are days like these. It's Chris Matthews. A song inspired by a tiff that the singer got, an altercation, a spat that she got into on Lower Broadway. Hang on for some Lauren Elena, but first, a little throwback from Big and Rich. Who you loving lately?
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2: In your calendar of events today, the first Sunday Clay County Singing will be at Milestown Church of Christ, Sunday at 2. Lafayette Missionary Baptist Church will have baptizing services after the Sunday morning worship, and then next week, July 6th through the 10th, Lafayette Missionary Baptist Church will have Vacation Bible School from 8 until 11:30 each day. Brother Troy Swindle will preach at Meadowville Missionary Baptist Church Sunday at 11. Brother Aaron Carver will preach at Union Missionary Baptist Church Sunday night at 6. The Sneed Trio will sing at Eula General Baptist Church Sunday night at 6. An effort meeting will begin at Russell Hill Missionary Baptist Church Sunday with nightly services at 7. Saturday and Sunday services at 11, Elder Stone Morris, pastor, and Brother Greg West, helper. Brother James Harrison will preach at Pleasant Valley Missionary Baptist Church Sunday at 11. Summer Harvest, a USDA program, will be handing out 7 shelf-stable breakfast and lunches each Tuesday through July 28th at First Baptist Church in Lafayette from 2 until 4:30. This is for ages 18 and under. Name and date of birth is all that will be needed. The Committee of the Whole of the County Commission to Macon County will meet Monday evening at 6:30 in the Legislative Meeting Room at the Administration Building. Lafayette City Hall will be closed Friday in observance of Independence Day. Friday's garbage will be picked up on Thursday. Macon Helps will be closed Friday in observance of Independence Day. The Macon County Public Library System will be closed Saturday in observance of Independence Day. The City of Lafayette invites you to Winding Stairs Park Saturday to celebrate America. Starting at 5, they'll have food trucks, bounce houses, cornhole, and more. The Motorless Parade starts at 6, and fireworks by Dale Hicks at dark.
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5: This is your evening weather forecast. Today's high was near 95 with heat index as high as 106, while tonight mostly clear with a low around 75. 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
1: 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New country there. That's Cody Johnson. Just want to be hurt so bad. It hurts so bad. It's Ella Langley up next.
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3: In your calendar of events today, the first Sunday Clay County Singing will be at Milestown Church of Christ, Sunday at 2. Lafayette Missionary Baptist Church will have baptizing services after the Sunday morning worship, and then next week, July 6th through the 10th, Lafayette Missionary Baptist Church will have Vacation Bible School from 8 until 11:30 each day. Brother Troy Swindle will preach at Meadowville Missionary Baptist Church Sunday at 11. Brother Aaron Carver will preach at Union Missionary Baptist Church Sunday night at 6. The Sneed Trio will sing at Eula General Baptist Church Sunday night at 6. An effort meeting will begin at Russell Hill Missionary Baptist Church Sunday with nightly services at 7. Saturday and Sunday services at 11, Elder Stone Morris, pastor, and Brother Greg West, helper. Brother James Harrison will preach at Pleasant Valley Missionary Baptist Church Sunday at 11. Summer Harvest, a USDA program, will be handing out 7 shelf-stable breakfasts and lunches each Tuesday through July 28th at First Baptist Church in Lafayette from 2 until 4:30. This is for ages 18 and under. Name and date of birth is all that will be needed. The Committee of the Whole of the County Commission to Macon County will meet Monday evening at 6:30 in the Legislative Meeting Room at the Administration Building. Lafayette City Hall will be closed Friday in observance of Independence Day. Friday's garbage will be picked up on Thursday. Macon Helps will be closed Friday in observance of Independence Day. The Macon County Public Library System will be closed Saturday in observance of Independence Day. The City of Lafayette invites you to Winding Stairs Park Saturday to celebrate America. Starting at 5, they'll have food trucks, bounce houses, cornhole, and more. The Motorless Parade starts at 6, and fireworks by Dale Hicks at dark.
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7: This is your evening weather forecast. Today's high was near 95 with heat index as high as 106, while tonight mostly clear with a low around 75. Thursday mostly sunny with a high near 96 degrees and a heat index value as high as 107. Thursday night partly cloudy with a low around 75. Friday a 30% chance of showers and thunderstorms. Sunny skies with a high near 95 degrees.
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1: This is your evening weather forecast. Today's high was near 95 with heat index as high as 106, while tonight mostly clear with a low around 75. Thursday mostly sunny with a high near 96 degrees and a heat index value as high as 107. Thursday night partly cloudy with a low around 75. Friday, a 30% chance of showers and thunderstorms. Sunny skies with a high near 95 degrees.

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beautiful things. She's Megan Maroney. It's Chris Matthews. Gonna play you some new Luke Combs here. But first, I do think it's sing-along time. Nitty Gritty Dirt Band.

0: Regarding the case of country music versus any other music on the radio, we, the judge and jury, find that those other stations are guilty of not playing good music. Yeah. Case dismissed.
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0: Want to be by you, New Country. Luke Holmes there. It's Chris Matthews. All right, throwing some good news. We're hanging out here on Wednesday, you know. Hopefully it is a short week. And hopefully you're down with some of this good news. Like a 21-year-old dude who recently was pulled from an earthquake. So remember the earthquake that happened in Venezuela last week? This guy was trapped for 106 hours. Aaron is his name. He's now receiving specialized medical care with the rescue teams from Venezuela, Mexico, and El Salvador, working for over 2 days to get him freed, which was absolutely amazing amidst all that devastation. Speedy recovery,
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11: This is your evening with a forecast. Today's high was near 95 with heat index as high as 106, while tonight mostly clear with a low around 75. Thursday, mostly sunny with a high near 96 degrees and a heat index value as high as 107. Thursday night, partly cloudy with a low around 75. Friday, a 30% chance of showers and thunderstorms. Sunny skies with a high near 95 degrees.
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0: I'm 55 years old. I'm in pretty good shape. But I collapsed. My knees buckled and I collapsed. I learned something that day. If you collapse in a major hospital, people come from everywhere. I learned something else that day. Don't ever let them do that thing to you. I'm here to tell you that hurts like fire. And they get started on that and they won't stop. Hey! Nah! My daughter's a... Hey! Hey! I'm having a grand... Hey! You and I don't know each other, but I'm going to give you some advice. If you're ever laying down and you hear someone yell, clear, stand up.
1: One day, years later, I was playing Ring Around the Rosie with that same grandchild. We fell down dozens of times. Finally, I said, baby, Grandpa has fallen and he cannot get up. She stood over me, put her hands on her hips, and yelled, clear! I stood up. Lighten up and live.
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7: This is your evening weather forecast. Today's high was near 95 with heat index as high as 106, while tonight mostly clear with a low around 75. Thursday mostly sunny with a high near 96 degrees and a heat index value as high as 107. Thursday night partly cloudy with a low around 75. Friday, a 30% chance of showers and thunderstorms. Sunny skies with a high near 95 degrees.
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0: Bailey Zimmerman, and he's hope we got a Chevy out of the deal at the very least with that song. Free advertising for the Chevy Silverado. Chris Matthews, hang tight. Chris and Preston coming up. My buddies in Low Cash, Wrong Hearts, up next.
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2: In your calendar of events today, the first Sunday Clay County Singing will be at Milestown Church of Christ, Sunday at 2. Lafayette Missionary Baptist Church will have baptizing services after the Sunday morning worship, and then next week, July 6th through the 10th, Lafayette Missionary Baptist Church will have Vacation Bible School from 8 until 11:30 each day. Brother Troy Swindle will preach at Meadowville Missionary Baptist Church Sunday at 11. Brother Aaron Carver will preach at Union Missionary Baptist Church Sunday night at 6. The Sneed Trio will sing at Eula General Baptist Church Sunday night at 6. An effort meeting will begin at Russell Hill Missionary Baptist Church Sunday with nightly services at 7, Saturday and Sunday services at 11, Elder Stone Morris, pastor, and Brother Greg West, helper. Brother James Harrison will preach at Pleasant Valley Missionary Baptist Church Sunday at 11. Summer Harvest, a USDA program, will be handing out 7 shelf-stable breakfast and lunches each Tuesday through July 28th at First Baptist Church in Lafayette from 2 until 4:30. This is for ages 18 and under. Name and date of birth is all that will be needed. The Committee of the Whole of the County Commission to Macon County will meet Monday evening at 6:30 in the Legislative Meeting Room at the Administration Building. Lafayette City Hall will be closed Friday in observance of Independence Day. Friday's garbage will be picked up on Thursday. Macon Helps will be closed Friday in observance of Independence Day. The Macon County Public Library System will be closed Saturday in observance of Independence Day. The City of Lafayette invites you to Winding Stairs Park Saturday to celebrate America. Starting at 5, they'll have food trucks, bounce houses, cornhole, and more. The Motorless Parade starts at 6 and fireworks by Dale Hicks at dark.
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6: This is your evening with a forecast. Today's high was near 95 with heat index as high as 106, while tonight mostly clear with a low around 75. Thursday, mostly sunny with a high near 96 degrees and a heat index value as high as 107. Thursday night, partly cloudy with a low around 75. Friday, a 30% chance of showers and thunderstorms. Sunny skies with a high near 95 degrees.
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0: Hey, this is Dolly Parton, and you're listening to Country 102. 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
1: This is your evening weather forecast. Today's high was near 95 with heat index as high as 106, while tonight mostly clear with a low around 75. Thursday mostly sunny with a high near 96 degrees and a heat index value as high as 107. Thursday night partly cloudy with a low around 75. Friday, a 30% chance of showers and thunderstorms. Sunny skies with a high near 95 degrees.

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16: This is your evening weather forecast. Today's high was near 95 with heat index as high as 106, while tonight mostly clear with a low around 75. Thursday mostly sunny with a high near 96 degrees and a heat index value as high as 107. Thursday night partly cloudy with a low around 75. Friday a 30% chance of showers and thunderstorms. Sunny skies with a high near 95 degrees.
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8: This is your evening weather forecast. Today's high was near 95 with heat index as high as 106, while tonight mostly clear with a low around 75. Thursday mostly sunny with a high near 96 degrees and a heat index value as high as 107. Thursday night partly cloudy with a low around 75. Friday, a 30% chance of showers and thunderstorms. Sunny skies with a high near 95 degrees.
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2: In your calendar of events today, the first Sunday Clay County Singing will be at Milestown Church of Christ, Sunday at 2. Lafayette Missionary Baptist Church will have baptizing services after the Sunday morning worship, and then next week, July 6th through the 10th, Lafayette Missionary Baptist Church will have Vacation Bible School from 8 until 11:30 each day. Brother Troy Swindle will preach at Meadowville Missionary Baptist Church Sunday at 11. Brother Aaron Carver will preach at Union Missionary Baptist Church Sunday night at 6. The Sneed Trio will sing at Eula General Baptist Church Sunday night at 6. An effort meeting will begin at Russell Hill Missionary Baptist Church Sunday with nightly services at 7, Saturday and Sunday services at 11, Elder Stone Morris, pastor, and Brother Greg West, helper. Brother James Harrison will preach at Pleasant Valley Missionary Baptist Church Sunday at 11. Summer Harvest, a USDA program, will be handing out 7 shelf-stable breakfast and lunches each Tuesday through July 28th at First Baptist Church in Lafayette from 2 until 4:30. This is for ages 18 and under. Name and date of birth is all that will be needed. The Committee of the Whole of the County Commission to Macon County will meet Monday evening at 6:30 in the Legislative Meeting Room at the Administration Building. Lafayette City Hall will be closed Friday in observance of Independence Day. Friday's garbage will be picked up on Thursday. Macon Helps will be closed Friday in observance of Independence Day. The Macon County Public Library System will be closed Saturday in observance of Independence Day. The City of Lafayette invites you to Winding Stairs Park Saturday to celebrate America. Starting at 5, they'll have food trucks, bounce houses, cornhole, and more. The Motorless Parade starts at 6 and fireworks by Dale Hicks at dark.
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11: This is your evening weather forecast. Today's high was near 95 with heat index as high as 106, while tonight mostly clear with a low around 75. Thursday mostly sunny with a high near 96 degrees and a heat index value as high as 107. Thursday night partly cloudy with a low around 75. Friday a 30% chance of showers and thunderstorms. Sunny skies with a high near 95 degrees.
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13: 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Keep it here on the station that plays the hottest country music from today and yesterday. Country 102.

Scotty and the Blowfish. Bottle Rock, it's there. Chris Matthews here. Some new country from John Morgan. Just a kid myself. That one is up after one of my favorites. Love the baritone of this guy. Super nice guy, too. Joe Nichols. Miss Broken Heartsville.

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0: kid myself. He's John Morgan. My name is Chris Matthews. So, it's been hot, and AAA saying that over 72 million Americans are expecting to travel over this upcoming weekend, 4th of July weekend, with some summer travelers. Once again, apparently this is what happens at the TSA now. There are repeated pat-downs because overheating crotches are triggering body scanners. You got a little bit of the swampiness, a little swamp happening, just overheated junkage, and it's making it look like you're smuggling something in your britches. So you're getting extra pat-downs now at airports. I guess if you're traveling over the next day or two, a little extra gold bond. I don't know. Maybe that'll help.
1: 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However, we still got some friends in low places. 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
9: In your calendar of events today, the first Sunday Clay County Singing will be at Milestown Church of Christ, Sunday at 2. Lafayette Missionary Baptist Church will have baptizing services after the Sunday morning worship, and then next week, July 6th through the 10th, Lafayette Missionary Baptist Church will have Vacation Bible School from 8 until 11:30 each day. Brother Troy Swindle will preach at Meadowville Missionary Baptist Church Sunday at 11. Brother Aaron Carver will preach at Union Missionary Baptist Church Sunday night at 6. The Sneed Trio will sing at Eula General Baptist Church Sunday night at 6. An effort meeting will begin at Russell Hill Missionary Baptist Church Sunday with nightly services at 7. Saturday and Sunday services at 11, Elder Stone Morris, pastor, and Brother Greg West, helper. Brother James Harrison will preach at Pleasant Valley Missionary Baptist Church Sunday at 11. Summer Harvest, a USDA program, will be handing out 7 shelf-stable breakfasts and lunches each Tuesday through July 28th at First Baptist Church in Lafayette from 2 until 4:30. This is for ages 18 and under. Name and date of birth is all that will be needed. The Committee of the Whole of the County Commission to Macon County will meet Monday evening at 6:30 in the Legislative Meeting Room at the Administration Building. Lafayette City Hall will be closed Friday in observance of Independence Day. Friday's garbage will be picked up on Thursday. Macon Helps will be closed Friday in observance of Independence Day. The Macon County Public Library system will be closed Saturday in observance of Independence Day. The City of Lafayette invites you to Winding Stairs Park Saturday to celebrate America. Starting at 5, they'll have food trucks, bounce houses, cornhole, and more. The motorless parade starts at 6 and fireworks by Dale Hicks at dark.
10: This is your evening weather forecast. Today's high was near 95 with heat index as high as 106, while tonight mostly clear with a low around 75. Thursday mostly sunny with a high near 96 degrees and a heat index value as high as 107. Thursday night partly cloudy with a low around 75. Friday a 30% chance of showers and thunderstorms. Sunny skies with a high near 95 degrees.
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0: Straight for the Heart, new country from a relative newcomer, and she's pretty awesome. Alexandra Kay is her name. Chris Matthews is mine. Hang tight. One of my all-time favorite George Strait songs is next.
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14: This is your evening weather forecast. Today's high was near 95 with heat index as high as 106, while tonight mostly clear with a low around 75. Thursday mostly sunny with a high near 96 degrees and a heat index value as high as 107. Thursday night partly cloudy with a low around 75. Friday, a 30% chance of showers and thunderstorms. Sunny skies with a high near 95 degrees.
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2: In your calendar of events today, the first Sunday Clay County Singing will be at Milestown Church of Christ, Sunday at 2. Lafayette Missionary Baptist Church will have baptizing services after the Sunday morning worship, and then next week, July 6th through the 10th, Lafayette Missionary Baptist Church will have Vacation Bible School from 8 until 11:30 each day. Brother Troy Swindle will preach at Meadowville Missionary Baptist Church Sunday at 11. Brother Aaron Carver will preach at Union Missionary Baptist Church Sunday night at 6. The Sneed Trio will sing at Eula General Baptist Church Sunday night at 6. An effort meeting will begin at Russell Hill Missionary Baptist Church Sunday with nightly services at 7, Saturday and Sunday services at 11, Elder Stone Morris Pastor and Brother Greg West Helper. Brother James Harrison will preach at Pleasant Valley Missionary Baptist Church Sunday at 11. Summer Harvest, a USDA program, will be handing out 7 shelf-stable breakfasts and lunches each Tuesday through July 28th at First Baptist Church in Lafayette from 2 until 4:30. This is for ages 18 and under. Name and date of birth is all that will be needed. The Committee of the Whole of the County Commission to Macon County will meet Monday evening at 6:30 in the Legislative Meeting Room at the Administration Building. Lafayette City Hall will be closed Friday in observance of Independence Day. Friday's garbage will be picked up on Thursday. Macon Helps will be closed Friday in observance of Independence Day. The Macon County Public Library System will be closed Saturday in observance of Independence Day. The City of Lafayette invites you to Winding Stairs Park Saturday to celebrate America. Starting at 5, they'll have food trucks, bounce houses, cornhole, and more. The Motorless Parade starts at 6, and fireworks by Dale Hicks at dark.
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18: This is your evening weather forecast. Today's high was near 95 with heat index as high as 106, while tonight mostly clear with a low around 75. Thursday mostly sunny with a high near 96 degrees and a heat index value as high as 107. Thursday night partly cloudy with a low around 75. Friday, a 30% chance of showers and thunderstorms. Sunny skies with a high near 95 degrees.
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7: In your calendar of events today, the first Sunday Clay County Singing will be at Milestown Church of Christ, Sunday at 2. Lafayette Missionary Baptist Church will have baptizing services after the Sunday morning worship, and then next week, July 6th through the 10th, Lafayette Missionary Baptist Church will have Vacation Bible School from 8 until 11:30 each day. Brother Troy Swindle will preach at Meadowville Missionary Baptist Church Sunday at 11. Brother Aaron Carver will preach at Union Missionary Baptist Church Sunday night at 6. The Sneed Trio will sing at Eula General Baptist Church Sunday night at 6. An effort meeting will begin at Russell Hill Missionary Baptist Church Sunday with nightly services at 7. Saturday and Sunday services at 11, Elder Stone Morris, pastor, and Brother Greg West, helper. Brother James Harrison will preach at Pleasant Valley Missionary Baptist Church Sunday at 11. Summer Harvest, a USDA program, will be handing out 7 shelf-stable breakfast and lunches each Tuesday through July 28th at First Baptist Church in Lafayette from 2 until 4:30. This is for ages 18 and under. Name and date of birth is all that will be needed. The Committee of the Whole of the County Commission to Macon County will meet Monday evening at 6:30 in the Legislative Meeting Room at the Administration Building. Lafayette City Hall will be closed Friday in observance of Independence Day. Friday's garbage will be picked up on Thursday. Macon Helps will be closed Friday in observance of Independence Day. The Macon County Public Library System will be closed Saturday in observance of Independence Day. The City of Lafayette invites you to Winding Stairs Park Saturday to celebrate America. Starting at 5, they'll have food trucks, bounce houses, cornhole, and more. The Motorless Parade starts at 6, and fireworks by Dale Hicks at dark.
8: This is your evening weather forecast. Today's high was near 95 with heat index as high as 106, while tonight mostly clear with a low around 75. Thursday, mostly sunny with a high near 96 degrees and a heat index value as high as 107. Thursday night, partly cloudy with a low around 75. Friday, a 30% chance of showers and thunderstorms. Sunny skies with a high near 95 degrees.
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10: This is your evening weather forecast. Today's high was near 95 with heat index as high as 106, while tonight mostly clear with a low around 75. Thursday, mostly sunny with a high near 96 degrees and a heat index value as high as 107. Thursday night, partly cloudy with a low around 75. Friday, a 30% chance of showers and thunderstorms. Sunny skies with a high near 95 degrees.
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2: In your calendar of events today, the first Sunday Clay County singing will be at Milestown Church of Christ, Sunday at 2. Lafayette Missionary Baptist Church will have baptizing services after the Sunday morning worship, and then next week, July 6th through the 10th, Lafayette Missionary Baptist Church will have Vacation Bible School from 8 until 11:30 each day. Brother Troy Swindle will preach at Meadowville Missionary Baptist Church Sunday at 11. Brother Aaron Carver will preach at Union Missionary Baptist Church Sunday night at 6. The Sneed Trio will sing at Eula General Baptist Church Sunday night at 6. An effort meeting will begin at Russell Hill Missionary Baptist Church Sunday with nightly services at 7. Saturday and Sunday services at 11. Elder Stone Morris, pastor, and Brother Greg West, helper. Brother James Harrison will preach at Pleasant Valley Missionary Baptist Church Sunday at 11. Summer Harvest, a USDA program, will be handing out 7 shelf-stable breakfast and lunches each Tuesday through July 28th at First Baptist Church in Lafayette from 2 until 4:30. This is for ages 18 and under. Name and date of birth is all that will be needed. The Committee of the Whole of the County Commission to Macon County will meet Monday evening at 6:30 in the Legislative Meeting Room at the Administration Building. Lafayette City Hall will be closed Friday in observance of Independence Day. Friday's garbage will be picked up on Thursday. Macon Helps will be closed Friday in observance of Independence Day. The Macon County Public Library System will be closed Saturday in observance of Independence Day. The City of Lafayette invites you to Winding Stairs Park Saturday to celebrate America. Starting at 5, they'll have food trucks, bounce houses, cornhole, and more. The Motorless Parade starts at 6, and fireworks by Dale Hicks at dark.
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11: This is your evening weather forecast. Today's high was near 95 with heat index as high as 106, while tonight mostly clear with a low around 75. Thursday mostly sunny with a high near 96 degrees and a heat index value as high as 107. Thursday night partly cloudy with a low around 75. Friday, a 30% chance of showers and thunderstorms. Sunny skies with a high near 95 degrees.
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1: This is your overnight weather forecast. Mostly clear tonight with a low around 75. Thursday, mostly sunny with a high near 96. Heat index values as high as 107. Thursday night, partly cloudy with a low around 75. Friday, a 30% chance of showers and thunderstorms. Sunny with a high near 95. Friday night, a 30% chance of showers and thunderstorms continue with patchy fog after 4 a.m. Otherwise, partly cloudy with a low around 73.

0: in your calendar of events today. The first Sunday Clay County Singing will be at Milestown Church of Christ, Sunday at 2. Lafayette Missionary Baptist Church will have baptizing services after the Sunday morning worship, and then next week, July 6th through the 10th, Lafayette Missionary Baptist Church will have Vacation Bible School from 8 until 11:30 each day. Brother Troy Swindle will preach at Meadowville Missionary Baptist Church Sunday at 11. Brother Aaron Carver will preach at Union Missionary Baptist Church Sunday night at 6. The Sneed Trio will sing at Eula General Baptist Church Sunday night at 6. An effort meeting will begin at Russell Hill Missionary Baptist Church Sunday with nightly services at 7, Saturday and Sunday services at 11, Elder Stone Morris, pastor, and Brother Greg West, helper. Brother James Harrison will preach at Pleasant Valley Missionary Baptist Church Sunday at 11. Summer Harvest, a USDA program, will be handing out 7 shelf-stable breakfasts and lunches each Tuesday through July 28th at First Baptist Church in Lafayette from 2 until 4:30. This is for ages 18 and under. Name and date of birth is all that will be needed. The Committee of the Whole of the County Commission of Macon County will meet Monday evening at 6:30 in the Legislative Meeting Room at the Administration Building. Lafayette City Hall will be closed Friday in observance of Independence Day. Friday's garbage will be picked up on Thursday. Macon Helps will be closed Friday in observance of Independence Day. The Macon County Public Library System will be closed Saturday in observance of Independence Day. The City of Lafayette invites you to Winding Stairs Park Saturday to celebrate America. Starting at 5, they'll have food trucks, bounce houses, cornhole, and more. The Motorless Parade starts at 6, and fireworks by Dale Hicks at dark.
1: This is your overnight weather forecast. Mostly clear tonight with a low around 75. Thursday, mostly sunny with a high near 96. Heat index values as high as 107. Thursday night, partly cloudy with a low around 75. Friday, a 30% chance of showers and thunderstorms. Sunny with a high near 95. Friday night, a 30% chance of showers and thunderstorms continue with patchy fog after 4 a.m., otherwise partly cloudy with a low around 73.

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0: That's Jelly Roll. That's his latest single, Hands Up. Cody Johnson right before that. I'm Rich Krieger. And actor Vince Vaughn joined an artist named Annie Bosco on stage to sing the Dwight Yoakam and Buck Owens hit Streets of Bakersfield. Annie said, quote, "To be clear, I invited Vince to sit in after we bonded over our shared love of Bakersfield country. And the legend did not disappoint. What a kind man with an impressive knowledge of California country history." Coming up, Megan Maroney.
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6: In your calendar of events today, the first Sunday Clay County Singing will be at Milestown Church of Christ, Sunday at 2. Lafette Missionary Baptist Church will have baptizing services after the Sunday morning worship, and next week, July 6th through the 10th, Lafette Missionary Baptist Church will have Vacation Bible School from 8 until 11:30 each day. Brother Troy Swindle will preach at Meadowville Missionary Baptist Church Sunday at 11. Brother Aaron Carver will preach at Union Missionary Baptist Church Sunday night at 6. The Sneed Trio will sing at Eulah General Baptist Church Sunday night at 6. An effort meeting will begin at Russell Hill Missionary Baptist Church Sunday with nightly services at 7, Saturday and Sunday services at 11. Elder Stone Morris, pastor, and Brother Greg West, helper. Brother James Harrison will preach at Pleasant Valley Missionary Baptist Church Sunday at 11. Summer Harvest, a USDA program, will be handing out 7 shelf-stable breakfast and lunches each Tuesday through July 28th at First Baptist Church in Lafette from 2 until 4:30. This is for ages 18 and under. Name and date of birth is all that will be needed. The Committee of the Whole of the County Commission of Macon County will meet Monday evening at 6:30 in the Legislative Meeting Room at the Administration Building. Lafette City Hall and Macon Helps will be closed Friday in observance of Independence Day. The Macon County Public Library System will be closed Saturday in observance of Independence Day. The City of Lafette invites you to Winding Stairs Park Saturday to celebrate America. Starting at 5, they'll have food trucks, bounce houses, cornhole, and more. The motorless parade starts at 6, and fireworks by Dale Hicks at dark.
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0: This is your overnight weather forecast. Mostly clear tonight with a low around 75. Thursday, mostly sunny with a high near 96. Heat index values as high as 107. Thursday night, partly cloudy with a low around 75. Friday, a 30% chance of showers and thunderstorms. Sunny with a high near 95. Friday night, a 30% chance of showers and thunderstorms continue with patchy fog after 4 a.m. Otherwise, partly cloudy with a low around 73.

0: That's Chris Stapleton with White Horse. Megan Maroney right before that. I'm Rich Krieger. Coming up, time just seems to slip by so quickly. Also, we'll hear from Lauren Elena.
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7: In your calendar of events today, the first Sunday Clay County Singing will be at Milestown Church of Christ, Sunday at 2. Lafette Missionary Baptist Church will have baptizing services after the Sunday morning worship, and next week, July 6th through the 10th, Lafette Missionary Baptist Church will have Vacation Bible School from 8 until 11:30 each day. Brother Troy Swindle will preach at Meadowville Missionary Baptist Church Sunday at 11. Brother Aaron Carver will preach at Union Missionary Baptist Church Sunday night at 6. The Sneed Trio will sing at Eula General Baptist Church Sunday night at 6. An effort meeting will begin at Russell Hill Missionary Baptist Church Sunday with nightly services at 7, Saturday and Sunday services at 11. Elder Stone Morris, pastor, and Brother Greg West, helper. Brother James Harrison will preach at Pleasant Valley Missionary Baptist Church Sunday at 11. Summer Harvest, a USDA program, will be handing out 7 shelf-stable breakfast and lunches each Tuesday through July 28th at First Baptist Church in Lafette from 2 until 4:30. This is for ages 18 and under. Name and date of birth is all that will be needed. The Committee of the Whole of the County Commission of Macon County will meet Monday evening at 6:30 in the Legislative Meeting Room at the Administration Building. Lafette City Hall and Macon Helps will be closed Friday in observance of Independence Day. The Macon County Public Library System will be closed Saturday in observance of Independence Day. The City of Lafette invites you to Winding Stairs Park Saturday to celebrate America. Starting at 5, they'll have food trucks, bounce houses, cornhole, and more. The motorless parade starts at 6, and fireworks by Dale Hicks at dark.
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1: This is your overnight weather forecast. Mostly clear tonight with a low around 75. Thursday, mostly sunny with a high near 96. Heat index values as high as 107. Thursday night, partly cloudy with a low around 75. Friday, a 30% chance of showers and thunderstorms. Sunny with a high near 95. Friday night, a 30% chance of showers and thunderstorms continue with patchy fog after 4 a.m. Otherwise, partly cloudy with a low around 73.
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bet you never thought you'd be such a wonderful, irresistible human being, listening to all this great country music. But we have always had faith in you, and you are killing it. So how about another song? For the best country music, keep it right here on Country 102.

0: That's Dan and Shay with Say So. Jordan Davis right before that. I'm Rich Krieger. And stick around. More great country music on the way. We'll kick it off with Corey Kent next.
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0: With SRN News, I'm Jason Walker.
1: This is Lieutenant Jason McGee with the Tennessee Highway Patrol, reminding everyone to use extra caution in school zones and near school buses. Law enforcement officials will be out in full force to ensure motorists are following traffic safety laws during the school commute. There will be stiff penalties for people who drive unsafely around school buses and place our children at risk. There's no consequence more severe than the lifelong guilt and remorse for hitting or killing a child. So be smart, be careful, and make safety a priority for school zones and buses in Tennessee.
2: This is your overnight weather forecast. Mostly clear tonight with a low around 75. Thursday, mostly sunny with a high near 96. Heat index values as high as 107. Thursday night, partly cloudy with a low around 75. Friday, a 30% chance of showers and thunderstorms. Sunny with a high near 95. Friday night, a 30% chance of showers and thunderstorms continue with patchy fog after 4 a.m. Otherwise, partly cloudy with a low around 73.

0: your calendar of events today. The first Sunday Clay County Singing will be at Milestown Church of Christ, Sunday at 2. Lafette Missionary Baptist Church will have baptizing services after the Sunday morning worship, and next week, July 6th through the 10th, Lafette Missionary Baptist Church will have Vacation Bible School from 8 until 11:30 each day. Brother Troy Swindle will preach at Meadowville Missionary Baptist Church Sunday at 11. Brother Aaron Carver will preach at Union Missionary Baptist Church Sunday night at 6. The Sneed Trio will sing at Eula General Baptist Church Sunday night at 6. An effort meeting will begin at Russell Hill Missionary Baptist Church Sunday with nightly services at 7, Saturday and Sunday services at 11. Elder Stone Morris, pastor, and Brother Greg West, helper. Brother James Harrison will preach at Pleasant Valley Missionary Baptist Church Sunday at 11. Summer Harvest, a USDA program, will be handing out 7 shelf-stable breakfast and lunches each Tuesday through July 28th at First Baptist Church in Lafette from 2 until 4:30. This is for ages 18 and under. Name and date of birth is all that will be needed. The Committee of the Whole of the County Commission of Macon County will meet Monday evening at 6:30 in the Legislative Meeting Room at the Administration Building. Lafette City Hall and Macon Helps will be closed Friday in observance of Independence Day. The Macon County Public Library System will be closed Saturday in observance of Independence Day. The City of Lafette invites you to Winding Stairs Park Saturday to celebrate America. Starting at 5, they'll have food trucks, bounce houses, cornhole, and more. The motorless parade starts at 6, and fireworks by Dale Hicks at dark.
1: This is your overnight weather forecast. Mostly clear tonight with a low around 75. Thursday, mostly sunny with a high near 96. Heat index values as high as 107. Thursday night, partly cloudy with a low around 75. Friday, a 30% chance of showers and thunderstorms, sunny with a high near 95. Friday night, a 30% chance of showers and thunderstorms continue, with patchy fog after 4 a.m., otherwise partly cloudy with a low around 73.

in your calendar of events today. The first Sunday Clay County Singing will be at Milestown Church of Christ, Sunday at 2. Lafayette Missionary Baptist Church will have baptizing services after the Sunday morning worship, and next week, July 6th through the 10th, Lafayette Missionary Baptist Church will have Vacation Bible School from 8 until 11:30 each day. Brother Troy Swindle will preach at Meadowville Missionary Baptist Church Sunday at 11. Brother Aaron Carver will preach at Union Missionary Baptist Church Sunday night at 6. The Sneed Trio will sing at Eulah General Baptist Church Sunday night at 6. An effort meeting will begin at Russell Hill Missionary Baptist Church Sunday with nightly services at 7, Saturday and Sunday services at 11. Elder Stone Morris, pastor, and Brother Greg West, helper. Brother James Harrison will preach at Pleasant Valley Missionary Baptist Church Sunday at 11. Summer Harvest, a USDA program, will be handing out 7 shelf-stable breakfasts and lunches each Tuesday through July 28th at First Baptist Church in Lafayette from 2 until 4:30. This is for ages 18 and under. Name and date of birth is all that will be needed. The Committee of the Whole of the County Commission of Macon County will meet Monday evening at 6:30 in the Legislative Meeting Room at the Administration Building. Lafayette City Hall and Macon Helps will be closed Friday in observance of Independence Day. The Macon County Public Library System will be closed Saturday in observance of Independence Day. The City of Lafayette invites you to Winding Stairs Park Saturday to celebrate America. Starting at 5, they'll have food trucks, bounce houses, cornhole, and more. The motorless parade starts at 6, and fireworks by Dale Hicks at dark.

0: We want to say a big thank you to all the folks at Piggly Wiggly for turning on Country 102. 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It's at 8:30 each second Friday morning of the month. Just send in your questions and Keith will have an answer.
1: This is your overnight weather forecast. Mostly clear tonight with a low around 75. Thursday, mostly sunny with a high near 96. Heat index values as high as 107. Thursday night, partly cloudy with a low around 75. Friday, a 30% chance of showers and thunderstorms. Sunny with a high near 95. Friday night, a 30% chance of showers and thunderstorms continue with patchy fog after 4 a.m. Otherwise, partly cloudy with a low around 73.

That's Hella Langley and Morgan Wallen with I Can't Love You Anymore. I'm Rich Krieger. Coming up, a dream come true for Rhett Akins. Right now, here's Scotty McCreary.

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Y'all do. The best country music is always on Country 102.

0: Combs Be By You. Scotty McCreery, right before that. I'm Rich Krieger. A big congratulations going out to Rhett Akins. He's officially been invited to become a member of the Grand Ole Opry. John Party surprised him on stage at the Opry with the news, and Rhett's family joined him as well, including his son, Thomas Rhett. Rhett said, quote, "All I do every day is write words, and I can't think of any words right now other than thank you, Lord Jesus." Coming up, Megan Maroney, also the new single from Cody Johnson.
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7: 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It appears by its own numbers, the U.S. government seems insolvent. It's reported that the Treasury shows about $6 trillion in assets and over $47 trillion in liabilities. Add it all up, and it looks like the U.S. owes more than $130 trillion it doesn't have. 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It appears by its own numbers, the U.S. government seems insolvent. It's reported that the Treasury shows about $6 trillion in assets and over $47 trillion in liabilities. Add it all up, and it looks like the U.S. owes more than $130 trillion it doesn't have. 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
1: 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That's his new one, Horseback. I'm Rich Krieger. Coming up, how much emergency cash should you carry? 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
3: In your calendar of events today, the first Sunday Clay County Singing will be at Milestown Church of Christ, Sunday at 2. Lafette Missionary Baptist Church will have baptizing services after the Sunday morning worship, and next week, July 6th through the 10th, Lafette Missionary Baptist Church will have Vacation Bible School from 8 until 11:30 each day. Brother Troy Swindle will preach at Meadowville Missionary Baptist Church Sunday at 11. Brother Aaron Carver will preach at Union Missionary Baptist Church Sunday night at 6. The Sneed Trio will sing at Eulah General Baptist Church Sunday night at 6. An effort meeting will begin at Russell Hill Missionary Baptist Church Sunday with nightly services at 7, Saturday and Sunday services at 11. Elder Stone Morris, pastor, and Brother Greg West, helper. Brother James Harrison will preach at Pleasant Valley Missionary Baptist Church Sunday at 11. Summer Harvest, a USDA program, will be handing out 7 shelf-stable breakfast and lunches each Tuesday through July 28th at First Baptist Church in Lafette from 2 until 4:30. This is for ages 18 and under. Name and date of birth is all that will be needed. The Committee of the Whole of the County Commission of Macon County will meet Monday evening at 6:30 in the Legislative Meeting Room at the Administration Building. Lafette City Hall and Macon Helps will be closed Friday in observance of Independence Day. The Macon County Public Library System will be closed Saturday in observance of Independence Day. The City of Lafette invites you to Winding Stairs Park Saturday to celebrate America. Starting at 5, they'll have food trucks, bounce houses, cornhole, and more. The motorless parade starts at 6 and fireworks by Dale Hicks at dark.
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6: This is your overnight weather forecast. Mostly clear tonight with a low around 75. Thursday, mostly sunny with a high near 96. Heat index values as high as 107. Thursday night, partly cloudy with a low around 75. Friday, a 30% chance of showers and thunderstorms. Sunny with a high near 95. Friday night, a 30% chance of showers and thunderstorms continue with patchy fog after 4 a.m. Otherwise, partly cloudy with a low around 73.
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0: At SRN News, I'm Jason Walker. U.S. and Iranian negotiators meeting separately with Qatari and Pakistani mediators. Host nation Qatar reporting very positive progress in the discussions. Will indeed have a very hot holiday weekend. Bottom line, if you're out and about, drink a lot of water and take it easy if you can. President Trump says America was getting along very well with Iran and that recent meetings with Qatar were good. His statement comes as the U.S. and Iran hold technical talks in Doha Wednesday. Before leaving for North Dakota Wednesday morning, he made one thing very clear.
1: The denuclearization of Iran is very simple. And Iran cannot have a nuclear weapon. Otherwise, all of this stuff that we look at, all of these things that we do, the country's never had activity like it's got right now. So we're building more factories and car plants and other things. We went for years without ever building one car plant. Now we're building many car plants.
0: Now, the Fed's launching a new program to make GLP-1 weight loss drugs more affordable for older Americans. Rich Thomason has the latest on this story.
2: As of this month, certain Medicare beneficiaries can access these medications for $50 a month through the Medicare GLP-1 Bridge trial. The program runs until the end of 2027, and it's the first opportunity for many older adults to have these drugs covered by insurance for weight loss. Eligibility is based on body mass index and other health conditions. Centers for Medicare and Medicaid Services Administrator Dr. Oz says he hopes the program will provide immediate relief. Rich Thomason, Washington.
0: Wall Street, the Dow dropped 13 points. This is SRN News. A new look at young Americans and the church. Here's Michael Harrington.
3: According to a new study by Lifeway Research, members of Generation Z are going to church more than they used to,

0: they are not doing a very good job of applying what they learn in the pews to their daily life. Lifeway spokesman Chuck Peters says, quote, "My biggest concern for Gen Z is not that they are disconnected from the church. Our research shows that Gen Z is deeply involved. The greater concern is that they're not being deeply formed." Michael Harrington reporting.
1: New president of the Southern Baptist Convention concerned about efforts by some to move America's largest Protestant denomination in a more liberal direction. Willie Rice, senior pastor at Calvary Church in Clearwater, Florida, warning about SBC leadership moving to the left on a number of issues.
2: Tom has been a teacher for over 40 years. One day, I think one of the students had asked the question and he didn't remember the answer. And I also noticed that he was letting his class out earlier than they were supposed to let out. 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
5: This is your overnight weather forecast. Mostly clear tonight with a low around 75. Thursday, mostly sunny with a high near 96. Heat index values as high as 107. Thursday night, partly cloudy with a low around 75. Friday, a 30% chance of showers and thunderstorms. Sunny with a high near 95. Friday night, a 30% chance of showers and thunderstorms continue with patchy fog after 4 a.m. Otherwise, partly cloudy with a low around 73.

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0: That's Lainey Wilson. That's her new single, Phone Keys Wallet. Before that, Garth Brooks with That Summer. I'm Rich Krieger. Coming up, more great country music. We'll kick it off with Morgan Wallen.
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2: In your calendar of events today, the first Sunday Clay County Singing will be at Milestown Church of Christ, Sunday at 2. Lafette Missionary Baptist Church will have baptizing services after the Sunday morning worship, and next week, July 6th through the 10th, Lafette Missionary Baptist Church will have Vacation Bible School from 8 until 11:30 each day. Brother Troy Swindle will preach at Meadowville Missionary Baptist Church Sunday at 11. Brother Aaron Carver will preach at Union Missionary Baptist Church Sunday night at 6. The Sneed Trio will sing at Eula General Baptist Church Sunday night at 6. An effort meeting will begin at Russell Hill Missionary Baptist Church Sunday with nightly services at 7, Saturday and Sunday services at 11. Elder Stone Morris, pastor, and Brother Greg West, helper. Brother James Harrison will preach at Pleasant Valley Missionary Baptist Church Sunday at 11. Summer Harvest, a USDA program, will be handing out 7 shelf-stable breakfast and lunches each Tuesday through July 28th at First Baptist Church in Lafette from 2 until 4:30. This is for ages 18 and under. Name and date of birth is all that will be needed. The Committee of the Whole of the County Commission of Macon County will meet Monday evening at 6:30 in the Legislative Meeting Room at the Administration Building. Lafette City Hall and Macon Helps will be closed Friday in observance of Independence Day. The Macon County Public Library System will be closed Saturday in observance of Independence Day. The City of Lafette invites you to Winding Stairs Park Saturday to celebrate America. Starting at 5, they'll have food trucks, bounce houses, cornhole, and more. The Motorless Parade starts at 6, and fireworks by Dale Hicks at dark.
3: This is your overnight weather forecast. Mostly clear tonight with a low around 75. Thursday, mostly sunny with a high near 96. Heat index values as high as 107. Thursday night, partly cloudy with a low around 75. Friday, a 30% chance of showers and thunderstorms. Sunny with a high near 95. Friday night, a 30% chance of showers and thunderstorms continue with patchy fog after 4 a.m. Otherwise, partly cloudy with a low around 73.

0: your calendar of events today. The first Sunday Clay County Singing will be at Milestown Church of Christ, Sunday at 2. Lafayette Missionary Baptist Church will have baptizing services after the Sunday morning worship, and next week, July 6th through the 10th, Lafayette Missionary Baptist Church will have Vacation Bible School from 8 until 11:30 each day. Brother Troy Swindle will preach at Meadowville Missionary Baptist Church Sunday at 11. Brother Aaron Carver will preach at Union Missionary Baptist Church Sunday night at 6. The Sneed Trio will sing at Eula General Baptist Church Sunday night at 6. An effort meeting will begin at Russell Hill Missionary Baptist Church Sunday with nightly services at 7, Saturday and Sunday services at 11. Elder Stone Morris, pastor, and Brother Greg West, helper. Brother James Harrison will preach at Pleasant Valley Missionary Baptist Church Sunday at 11. Summer Harvest, a USDA program, will be handing out 7 shelf-stable breakfast and lunches each Tuesday through July 28th at First Baptist Church in Lafayette from 2 until 4:30. This is for ages 18 and under. Name and date of birth is all that will be needed. The Committee of the Whole of the County Commission of Macon County will meet Monday evening at 6:30 in the Legislative Meeting Room at the Administration Building. Lafayette City Hall and Macon Helps will be closed Friday in observance of Independence Day. The Macon County Public Library System will be closed Saturday in observance of Independence Day. The City of Lafayette invites you to Winding Stairs Park Saturday to celebrate America. Starting at 5, they'll have food trucks, bounce houses, cornhole, and more. The motorless parade starts at 6, and fireworks by Dale Hicks at dark.
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4: This is your overnight weather forecast. Mostly clear tonight with a low around 75. Thursday, mostly sunny with a high near 96. Heat index values as high as 107. Thursday night, partly cloudy with a low around 75. Friday, a 30% chance of showers and thunderstorms, sunny with a high near 95. Friday night, a 30% chance of showers and thunderstorms continue, with patchy fog after 4 a.m., otherwise partly cloudy with a low around 73.

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0: That's Low Cash with Wrong Hearts, Dierks Bentley. What was I thinking right before that? I'm Rich Krieger. A lot of people asking, what's Garth thinking? Garth Brooks, a mysterious countdown clock has popped up on his website, and it says, quote, the future is about to become history. Now, it expires this Tuesday, July 7th. Fans think it's probably a tour or an album announcement, but speculation definitely has run rampant. Coming up, the latest from Jason Aldean.
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9: In your calendar of events today, the first Sunday Clay County Singing will be at Milestown Church of Christ, Sunday at 2. Lafette Missionary Baptist Church will have baptizing services after the Sunday morning worship, and next week, July 6th through the 10th, Lafette Missionary Baptist Church will have Vacation Bible School from 8 until 11:30 each day. Brother Troy Swindle will preach at Meadowville Missionary Baptist Church Sunday at 11. Brother Aaron Carver will preach at Union Missionary Baptist Church Sunday night at 6. The Sneed Trio will sing at Eula General Baptist Church Sunday night at 6. An effort meeting will begin at Russell Hill Missionary Baptist Church Sunday with nightly services at 7, Saturday and Sunday services at 11. Elder Stone Morris, pastor, and Brother Greg West, helper. Brother James Harrison will preach at Pleasant Valley Missionary Baptist Church Sunday at 11. Summer Harvest, a USDA program, will be handing out 7 shelf-stable breakfast and lunches each Tuesday through July 28th at First Baptist Church in Lafette from 2 until 4:30. This is for ages 18 and under. Name and date of birth is all that will be needed. The Committee of the Whole of the County Commission of Macon County will meet Monday evening at 6:30 in the Legislative Meeting Room at the Administration Building. Lafette City Hall and Macon Helps will be closed Friday in observance of Independence Day. The Macon County Public Library System will be closed Saturday in observance of Independence Day. The City of Lafette invites you to Winding Stairs Park Saturday to celebrate America. Starting at 5, they'll have food trucks, bounce houses, cornhole, and more. The motorless parade starts at 6, and fireworks by Dale Hicks at dark.
10: Okay, I'll be right there, guys. Hey. Oh, Dad, come on in. I thought you were the radon test guys.
11: The who test guys?
10: Didn't you see the paper Sunday? The Surgeon General issued another warning.
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10: Exactly. 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
11: You're kidding me, right? 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
10: Oh, I'll be right there.
11: Me too.
14: This is your overnight weather forecast. Mostly clear tonight with a low around 75. Thursday, mostly sunny with a high near 96. Heat index values as high as 107. Thursday night, partly cloudy with a low around 75. Friday, a 30% chance of showers and thunderstorms, sunny with a high near 95. Friday night, a 30% chance of showers and thunderstorms continue, with patchy fog after 4 a.m., otherwise partly cloudy with a low around 73.

0: That's Corey Kent with This Heart. Right before that, Jason Aldean. I'm Rich Krieger. Coming up, protecting your ears when you don't have earplugs. Also, we'll hear from George Burge.
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2: This is your overnight weather forecast. Mostly clear tonight with a low around 75. Thursday, mostly sunny with a high near 96. Heat index values as high as 107. Thursday night, partly cloudy with a low around 75. Friday, a 30% chance of showers and thunderstorms. Sunny with a high near 95. Friday night, a 30% chance of showers and thunderstorms continue with patchy fog after 4 a.m. Otherwise, partly cloudy with a low around 73.

0: Christ, Sunday at 2. Lafayette Missionary Baptist Church will have baptizing services after the Sunday morning worship, and next week, July 6th through the 10th, Lafayette Missionary Baptist Church will have Vacation Bible School from 8 until 11:30 each day. Brother Troy Swindle will preach at Meadowville Missionary Baptist Church Sunday at 11. Brother Aaron Carver will preach at Union Missionary Baptist Church Sunday night at 6. The Sneed Trio will sing at Eulah General Baptist Church Sunday night at 6. An effort meeting will begin at Russell Hill Missionary Baptist Church Sunday with nightly services at 7, Saturday and Sunday services at 11. Elder Stone Morris, pastor, and Brother Greg West, helper. Brother James Harrison will preach at Pleasant Valley Missionary Baptist Church Sunday at 11. Summer Harvest, a USDA program, will be handing out 7 shelf-stable breakfast and lunches each Tuesday through July 28th at First Baptist Church in Lafayette from 2 until 4:30. This is for ages 18 and under. Name and date of birth is all that will be needed. The Committee of the Whole of the County Commission of Macon County will meet Monday evening at 6:30 in the Legislative Meeting Room at the Administration Building. Lafayette City Hall and Macon Helps will be closed Friday in observance of Independence Day. The Macon County Public Library System will be closed Saturday in observance of Independence Day. The City of Lafayette invites you to Winding Stairs Park Saturday to celebrate America. Starting at 5, they'll have food trucks, bounce houses, cornhole, and more. The motorless parade starts at 6, and fireworks by Dale Hicks at dark.
1: This is your overnight weather forecast. Mostly clear tonight with a low around 75. Thursday, mostly sunny with a high near 96. Heat index values as high as 107. Thursday night, partly cloudy with a low around 75. Friday, a 30% chance of showers and thunderstorms, sunny with a high near 95. Friday night, a 30% chance of showers and thunderstorms continue, with patchy fog after 4 a.m., otherwise partly cloudy with a low around 73.

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2: 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Lafette Missionary Baptist Church will have baptizing services after the Sunday morning worship, and next week, July 6th through the 10th, Lafette Missionary Baptist Church will have Vacation Bible School from 8 until 11:30 each day. Brother Troy Swindle will preach at Meadowville Missionary Baptist Church Sunday at 11. Brother Aaron Carver will preach at Union Missionary Baptist Church Sunday night at 6. The Sneed Trio will sing at Eula General Baptist Church Sunday night at 6. An effort meeting will begin at Russell Hill Missionary Baptist Church Sunday with nightly services at 7, Saturday and Sunday services at 11. Elder Stone Morris, pastor, and Brother Greg West, helper. Brother James Harrison will preach at Pleasant Valley Missionary Baptist Church Sunday at 11. Summer Harvest, a USDA program, will be handing out 7 shelf-stable breakfast and lunches each Tuesday through July 28th at First Baptist Church in Lafette from 2 until 4:30. This is for ages 18 and under. Name and date of birth is all that will be needed. The Committee of the Whole of the County Commission of Macon County will meet Monday evening at 6:30 in the Legislative Meeting Room at the Administration Building. Lafette City Hall and Macon Helps will be closed Friday in observance of Independence Day. The Macon County Public Library System will be closed Saturday in observance of Independence Day. The City of Lafette invites you to Winding Stairs Park Saturday to celebrate America. Starting at 5, they'll have food trucks, bounce houses, cornhole, and more. The Motorless Parade starts at 6 and fireworks by Dale Hicks at dark.
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7: This is your overnight weather forecast. Mostly clear tonight with a low around 75. Thursday, mostly sunny with a high near 96. Heat index values as high as 107. Thursday night, partly cloudy with a low around 75. Friday, a 30% chance of showers and thunderstorms. Sunny with a high near 95. Friday night, a 30% chance of showers and thunderstorms continue, with patchy fog after 4 a.m., otherwise partly cloudy with a low around 73.
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0: in your calendar of events today. The first Sunday Clay County Singing will be at Milestown Church of Christ, Sunday at 2. Lafayette Missionary Baptist Church will have baptizing services after the Sunday morning worship, and next week, July 6th through the 10th, Lafayette Missionary Baptist Church will have Vacation Bible School from 8 until 11:30 each day. Brother Troy Swindle will preach at Meadowville Missionary Baptist Church Sunday at 11. Brother Aaron Carver will preach at Union Missionary Baptist Church Sunday night at 6. The Sneed Trio will sing at Eula General Baptist Church Sunday night at 6. An effort meeting will begin at Russell Hill Missionary Baptist Church Sunday with nightly services at 7, Saturday and Sunday services at 11. Elder Stone Morris, pastor, and Brother Greg West, helper. Brother James Harrison will preach at Pleasant Valley Missionary Baptist Church Sunday at 11. Summer Harvest, a USDA program, will be handing out 7 shelf-stable breakfast and lunches each Tuesday through July 28th at First Baptist Church in Lafayette from 2 until 4:30. This is for ages 18 and under. Name and date of birth is all that will be needed. The Committee of the Whole of the County Commission of Macon County will meet Monday evening at 6:30 in the Legislative Meeting Room at the Administration Building. Lafayette City Hall and Macon Helps will be closed Friday in observance of Independence Day. The Macon County Public Library System will be closed Saturday in observance of Independence Day. The City of Lafayette invites you to Winding Stairs Park Saturday to celebrate America. Starting at 5, they'll have food trucks, bounce houses, cornhole, and more. The Motorless Parade starts at 6, and fireworks by Dale Hicks at dark. Are you raising a relative child or need housing assistance? 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The Upper Cumberland Development District provides regional planning and assistance to the 14-county Upper Cumberland region to promote economic growth and community enhancement. 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
1: This is your overnight weather forecast. Mostly clear tonight with a low around 75. Thursday, mostly sunny with a high near 96. Heat index values as high as 107. Thursday night, partly cloudy with a low around 75. Friday, a 30% chance of showers and thunderstorms, sunny with a high near 95. Friday night, a 30% chance of showers and thunderstorms continue with patchy fog after 4 a.m., otherwise partly cloudy with a low around 73. Ain't worried.

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1: This is your overnight weather forecast. Mostly clear tonight with a low around 75. Thursday, mostly sunny with a high near 96. Heat index values as high as 107. Thursday night, partly cloudy with a low around 75. Friday, a 30% chance of showers and thunderstorms. Sunny with a high near 95. Friday night, a 30% chance of showers and thunderstorms continue with patchy fog after 4 a.m., otherwise partly cloudy with a low around 73.

0: That's Hardy, Tim McGraw, Eric Church, and Morgan Wallen with MacArthur. Josh Ross, right before that, I'm Rich Krieger. And coming up, the month of July means lots of deals. I'll tell you on what. Also, we'll hear from Megan Maroney.
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2: In your calendar of events today, the first Sunday Clay County Singing will be at Milestown Church of Christ, Sunday at 2. Lafette Missionary Baptist Church will have baptizing services after the Sunday morning worship, and next week, July 6th through the 10th, Lafette Missionary Baptist Church will have Vacation Bible School from 8 until 11:30 each day. Brother Troy Swindle will preach at Meadowville Missionary Baptist Church Sunday at 11. Brother Aaron Carver will preach at Union Missionary Baptist Church Sunday night at 6. The Sneed Trio will sing at Eulah General Baptist Church Sunday night at 6. An effort meeting will begin at Russell Hill Missionary Baptist Church Sunday with nightly services at 7, Saturday and Sunday services at 11. Elder Stone Morris, pastor, and Brother Greg West, helper. Brother James Harrison will preach at Pleasant Valley Missionary Baptist Church Sunday at 11. Summer Harvest, a USDA program, will be handing out 7 shelf-stable breakfast and lunches each Tuesday through July 28th at First Baptist Church in Lafette from 2 until 4:30. This is for ages 18 and under. Name and date of birth is all that will be needed. The Committee of the Whole of the County Commission of Macon County will meet Monday evening at 6:30 in the Legislative Meeting Room at the Administration Building. Lafette City Hall and Macon Helps will be closed Friday in observance of Independence Day. The Macon County Public Library System will be closed Saturday in observance of Independence Day. The City of Lafette invites you to Winding Stairs Park Saturday to celebrate America. Starting at 5, they'll have food trucks, bounce houses, cornhole, and more. The motorless parade starts at 6 and fireworks by Dale Hicks at dark.
3: This is your overnight weather forecast. Mostly clear tonight with a low around 75. Thursday, mostly sunny with a high near 96. Heat index values as high as 107. Thursday night, partly cloudy with a low around 75. Friday, a 30% chance of showers and thunderstorms. Sunny with a high near 95. Friday night, a 30% chance of showers and thunderstorms continue with patchy fog after 4 a.m. Otherwise, partly cloudy with a low around 73.

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2: In your calendar of events today, the first Sunday Clay County Singing will be at Milestown Church of Christ, Sunday at 2. Lafette Missionary Baptist Church will have baptizing services after the Sunday morning worship, and next week, July 6th through the 10th, Lafette Missionary Baptist Church will have Vacation Bible School from 8 until 11:30 each day. Brother Troy Swindle will preach at Meadowville Missionary Baptist Church Sunday at 11. Brother Aaron Carver will preach at Union Missionary Baptist Church Sunday night at 6. The Sneed Trio will sing at Eula General Baptist Church Sunday night at 6. An effort meeting will begin at Russell Hill Missionary Baptist Church Sunday with nightly services at 7, Saturday and Sunday services at 11. Elder Stone Morris, pastor, and Brother Greg West, helper. Brother James Harrison will preach at Pleasant Valley Missionary Baptist Church Sunday at 11. Summer Harvest, a USDA program, will be handing out 7 shelf-stable breakfast and lunches each Tuesday through July 28th at First Baptist Church in Lafette from 2 until 4:30. This is for ages 18 and under. Name and date of birth is all that will be needed. The Committee of the Whole of the County Commission of Macon County will meet Monday evening at 6:30 in the Legislative Meeting Room at the Administration Building. Lafette City Hall and Macon Helps will be closed Friday in observance of Independence Day. The Macon County Public Library System will be closed Saturday in observance of Independence Day. The City of Lafette invites you to Winding Stairs Park Saturday to celebrate America. Starting at 5, they'll have food trucks, bounce houses, cornhole, and more. The motorless parade starts at 6, and fireworks by Dale Hicks at dark.

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2: This is your overnight weather forecast. Mostly clear tonight with a low around 75. Thursday, mostly sunny with a high near 96. Heat index values as high as 107. Thursday night, partly cloudy with a low around 75. Friday, a 30% chance of showers and thunderstorms. Sunny with a high near 95. Friday night, a 30% chance of showers and thunderstorms continue with patchy fog after 4 a.m. Otherwise, partly cloudy with a low around 73.
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0: 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Well, we don't know either. But maybe this song will help clear things up.
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0: That's Luke Bryan. That's his latest single, Country, and She Knows It. Morgan Wallen, right before that. I'm Rich Krieger. Another hour's worth of great country music is on the way. We'll kick it off with Luke Combs, Sleepless in a Hotel Room, next.
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0: in your calendar of events today. The first Sunday Clay County Singing will be at Milestown Church of Christ, Sunday at 2. Lafette Missionary Baptist Church will have baptizing services after the Sunday morning worship, and next week, July 6th through the 10th, Lafette Missionary Baptist Church will have Vacation Bible School from 8 until 11:30 each day. Brother Troy Swindle will preach at Meadowville Missionary Baptist Church Sunday at 11. Brother Aaron Carver will preach at Union Missionary Baptist Church Sunday night at 6. The Sneed Trio will sing at Eulah General Baptist Church Sunday night at 6. An effort meeting will begin at Russell Hill Missionary Baptist Church Sunday with nightly services at 7, Saturday and Sunday services at 11. Elder Stone Morris, pastor, and Brother Greg West, helper. Brother James Harrison will preach at Pleasant Valley Missionary Baptist Church Sunday at 11. Summer Harvest, a USDA program, will be handing out 7 shelf-stable breakfast and lunches each Tuesday through July 28th at First Baptist Church in Lafette from 2 until 4:30. This is for ages 18 and under. Name and date of birth is all that will be needed. The Committee of the Whole of the County Commission of Macon County will meet Monday evening at 6:30 in the Legislative Meeting Room at the Administration Building. Lafette City Hall and Macon Helps will be closed Friday in observance of Independence Day. The Macon County Public Library System will be closed Saturday in observance of Independence Day. The City of Lafette invites you to Winding Stairs Park Saturday to celebrate America. Starting at 5, they'll have food trucks, bounce houses, cornhole, and more. The motorless parade starts at 6, and fireworks by Dale Hicks at dark.
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3: This is your overnight weather forecast. Mostly clear tonight with a low around 75. Thursday, mostly sunny with a high near 96. Heat index values as high as 107. Thursday night, partly cloudy with a low around 75. Friday, a 30% chance of showers and thunderstorms, sunny with a high near 95. Friday night, a 30% chance of showers and thunderstorms continue, with patchy fog after 4 a.m., otherwise partly cloudy with a low around 73.
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5: Marcela Sanchez.
6: Texas Governor Greg Abbott calling for blocking new data center development in rural parts of his state. Now, his push for prohibition appears to go further than a sweeping regulatory framework unveiled earlier in the month, which called for data centers to add new power generation to the grid. Breaking news and analysis, townhall.com. Just a devastating incident in Ohio.
7: Authorities say 16 children from the same family who were rescued from a rundown home in rural Ohio were living in horrific conditions and confined to just one room over much of the past 4 years. Benton County Prosecutor William Archer says the case is not a human trafficking case.
8: This is clearly involved a multi-generational family in a very limited situation.
7: Investigators say some of the children discovered were unable to speak. The children's parents and two grandparents are now charged with felony child endangerment. Sound courtesy WSYX.
9: I'm Lisa Dwyer.
6: A young couple arrested after scaling the Empire State Building's antenna and unfurling a banner that said the power of love. Apparently it was a high-altitude marriage proposal. They're both in jail now. More on these stories, townhall.com.

This is your overnight weather forecast. Mostly clear tonight with a low around 75. Thursday, mostly sunny with a high near 96. Heat index values as high as 107. Thursday night, partly cloudy with a low around 75. Friday, a 30% chance of showers and thunderstorms. Sunny with a high near 95. Friday night, a 30% chance of showers and thunderstorms continue with patchy fog after 4 a.m. Otherwise, partly cloudy with a low around 73.

That's Jason Aldean. How far does a goodbye go? I'm Rich Krieger. Speaking of goodbyes, Alan Jackson's goodbye last weekend is getting a live album release. I'll tell you about that in just a few minutes. Right now, here's Lady A.

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0: That's Riley Green. That's his latest single, Think As You Drunk. And yes, that was Toby Keith being sampled at the end of that. Lady A right before that. I'm Rich Krieger. And if you missed Alan Jackson's final show last weekend, don't kick yourself too hard because you'll be able to relive it in your own living room with your eyes closed. And you can pretend that you were there because it's getting an album release. It's already available for pre-order as a CD. It'll cost you $14.98. It's going to ship New Year's Eve, so not just in time for Christmas, but just a little bit after. Also, the TV special is going to air sometime in the month of December on NBC. Coming up, Ella Langley and Morgan Wallen team up. Also, we'll hear from Low Cash.
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8: In your calendar of events today, the first Sunday Clay County Singing will be at Milestown Church of Christ, Sunday at 2. Lafette Missionary Baptist Church will have baptizing services after the Sunday morning worship, and next week, July 6th through the 10th, Lafette Missionary Baptist Church will have Vacation Bible School from 8 until 11:30 each day. Brother Troy Swindle will preach at Meadowville Missionary Baptist Church Sunday at 11. Brother Aaron Carver will preach at Union Missionary Baptist Church Sunday night at 6. The Sneed Trio will sing at Eula General Baptist Church Sunday night at 6. An effort meeting will begin at Russell Hill Missionary Baptist Church Sunday with nightly services at 7, Saturday and Sunday services at 11. Elder Stone Morris, pastor, and Brother Greg West, helper. Brother James Harrison will preach at Pleasant Valley Missionary Baptist Church Sunday at 11. Summer Harvest, a USDA program, will be handing out 7 shelf-stable breakfast and lunches each Tuesday through July 28th at First Baptist Church in Lafette from 2 until 4:30. This is for ages 18 and under. Name and date of birth is all that will be needed. The Committee of the Whole of the County Commission of Macon County will meet Monday evening at 6:30 in the Legislative Meeting Room at the Administration Building. Lafette City Hall and Macon Helps will be closed Friday in observance of Independence Day. The Macon County Public Library System will be closed Saturday in observance of Independence Day. The City of Lafette invites you to Winding Stairs Park Saturday to celebrate America. Starting at 5, they'll have food trucks, bounce houses, cornhole, and more. The motorless parade starts at 6, and fireworks by Dale Hicks at dark.
9: This is your overnight weather forecast. Mostly clear tonight with a low around 75. Thursday, mostly sunny with a high near 96. Heat index values as high as 107. Thursday night, partly cloudy with a low around 75. Friday, a 30% chance of showers and thunderstorms. Sunny with a high near 95. Friday night, a 30% chance of showers and thunderstorms continue with patchy fog after 4 a.m. Otherwise, partly cloudy with a low around 73.
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0: That's Low Cash with Hometown Home. Right before that, Ella Langley and Morgan Wallen with I Can't Love You Anymore. I'm Rich Krieger. We're going to be seeing a lot of red, white, and blue this July 4th. Coming up, I'll tell you what those colors stand for, in case you don't know. Kane Brown also.
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5: In your calendar of events today, the first Sunday Clay County Singing will be at Milestown Church of Christ, Sunday at 2. Lafette Missionary Baptist Church will have baptizing services after the Sunday morning worship, and next week, July 6th through the 10th, Lafette Missionary Baptist Church will have Vacation Bible School from 8 until 11:30 each day. Brother Troy Swindle will preach at Meadowville Missionary Baptist Church Sunday at 11. Brother Aaron Carver will preach at Union Missionary Baptist Church Sunday night at 6. The Sneed Trio will sing at Eula General Baptist Church Sunday night at 6. An effort meeting will begin at Russell Hill Missionary Baptist Church Sunday with nightly services at 7, Saturday and Sunday services at 11. Elder Stone Morris, pastor, and Brother Greg West, helper. Brother James Harrison will preach at Pleasant Valley Missionary Baptist Church Sunday at 11. Summer Harvest, a USDA program, will be handing out 7 shelf-stable breakfast and lunches each Tuesday through July 28th at First Baptist Church in Lafette from 2 until 4:30. This is for ages 18 and under. Name and date of birth is all that will be needed. The Committee of the Whole of the County Commission of Macon County will meet Monday evening at 6:30 in the Legislative Meeting Room at the Administration Building. Lafette City Hall and Macon Helps will be closed Friday in observance of Independence Day. The Macon County Public Library System will be closed Saturday in observance of Independence Day. The City of Lafette invites you to Winding Stairs Park Saturday to celebrate America. Starting at 5, they'll have food trucks, bounce houses, cornhole, and more. The motorless parade starts at 6, and fireworks by Dale Hicks at dark.
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2: Hey y'all, it's Zach John King, and this is my new song, Get to Drinking. The story behind Get to Drinking is about a relationship that I had in the past that after a few Jack and Cokes, I started to paint it with rose-colored glasses, started to act like it wasn't my fault for letting things get so bad. I think everybody feels that way at some point in a relationship. It's a song that covers a sad topic with really upbeat.

0: 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And that was my new song, Get to
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2: In your calendar of events today, the first Sunday Clay County Singing will be at Milestown Church of Christ, Sunday at 2. Lafette Missionary Baptist Church will have baptizing services after the Sunday morning worship, and next week, July 6th through the 10th, Lafette Missionary Baptist Church will have Vacation Bible School from 8 until 11:30 each day. Brother Troy Swindle will preach at Meadowville Missionary Baptist Church Sunday at 11. Brother Aaron Carver will preach at Union Missionary Baptist Church Sunday night at 6. The Sneed Trio will sing at Eula General Baptist Church Sunday night at 6. An effort meeting will begin at Russell Hill Missionary Baptist Church Sunday with nightly services at 7, Saturday and Sunday services at 11. Elder Stone Morris, pastor, and Brother Greg West, helper. Brother James Harrison will preach at Pleasant Valley Missionary Baptist Church Sunday at 11. Summer Harvest, a USDA program, will be handing out 7 shelf-stable breakfast and lunches each Tuesday through July 28th at First Baptist Church in Lafette from 2 until 4:30. This is for ages 18 and under. Name and date of birth is all that will be needed. The Committee of the Whole of the County Commission of Macon County will meet Monday evening at 6:30 in the Legislative Meeting Room at the Administration Building. Lafette City Hall and Macon Helps will be closed Friday in observance of Independence Day. The Macon County Public Library System will be closed Saturday in observance of Independence Day. The City of Lafette invites you to Winding Stairs Park Saturday to celebrate America. Starting at 5, they'll have food trucks, bounce houses, cornhole, and more. The Motorless Parade starts at 6, and fireworks by Dale Hicks at dark.
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2: Hi, I'd like to report a bear hug.
1: Uh-huh, okay.
2: Well, we were building a bonfire, and I saw some, like, dry brush and leaves around, so, you know, I said to move the bonfire somewhere else, and out of nowhere, Smokey Bear shows up and hugs me.
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1: 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And thanks for calling. 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

Good morning. Good morning, everyone. Hope you're having a wonderful morning so far. 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I'm Don Blankenship. Hey, thanks so much for inviting me into your radio. Happy Thursday to you. It is currently 74 degrees. The time is 5:34 in the a.m. Weather-wise, well, we've got a 20% chance of showers and thunderstorms. Could be some patchy fog out there in some areas before 7 a.m. Otherwise, sunny with a high near 95, and a heat index value could be as high as 106 degrees. Tonight, a 10% chance of showers and thunderstorms, partly cloudy with a low around 75. And tomorrow, Friday, a 30% chance of showers and thunderstorms, sunny with a high near 96 degrees. Heat index values as high as 107. So what are you doing in that extreme heat? Drink plenty of water, stay in an air-conditioned room, stay out of the sun, and check in on relatives and neighbors. Take extra precautions when outside, wear lightweight and loose-fitting clothing, try to limit strenuous activities to early morning or evening. Take action if you see any symptoms of heat exhaustion and heat stroke. Make sure your outside animals have shade, plenty of water. And other than that, though, going on in the community, the City of Lafayette invites you to Winding Stairs Park, and that's Saturday, to celebrate America starting at 5 p.m. will be food trucks, bounce houses, cornhole, and more. And the motorless parade starts at 6 p.m. and fireworks by Dale Hicks at dark. The Macon County Public Library System will be closed Saturday in observance of Independence Day. Lafayette City Hall and Macon Helps will be closed Friday in observance of Independence Day. And Macon Community Hospital is offering a discounted vascular screening during July. The carotid artery ultrasound, AAA ultrasound, and ABI peripheral arterial disease screenings are $40 each or $110 for all three during June. Call 615-666-2147 if you'd like more information. Other than that, I think it's time to jump right in, shall we?

In your calendar of events today, the first Sunday Clay County singing will be at Milestown Church of Christ, Sunday at 2. Lafette Missionary Baptist Church will have baptizing services after the Sunday morning worship, and next week, July 6th through the 10th, Lafette Missionary Baptist Church will have Vacation Bible School from 8 until 11:30 each day. Brother Troy Swindle will preach at Meadowville Missionary Baptist Church Sunday at 11. Brother Aaron Carver will preach at Union Missionary Baptist Church Sunday night at 6. The Sneed Trio will sing at Eula General Baptist Church Sunday night at 6. An effort meeting will begin at Russell Hill Missionary Baptist Church Sunday with nightly services at 7, Saturday and Sunday services at 11. Elder Stone Morris, pastor, and Brother Greg West, helper. Brother James Harrison will preach at Pleasant Valley Missionary Baptist Church Sunday at 11. Summer Harvest, a USDA program, will be handing out 7 shelf-stable breakfasts and lunches each Tuesday through July 28th at First Baptist Church in Lafette from 2 until 4:30. This is for ages 18 and under. Name and date of birth is all that will be needed. The Committee of the Whole of the County Commission of Macon County will meet Monday evening at 6:30 in the Legislative Meeting Room at the Administration Building. Lafette City Hall and Macon Helps will be closed Friday in observance of Independence Day. The Macon County Public Library System will be closed Saturday in observance of Independence Day. The City of Lafette invites you to Winding Stairs Park Saturday to celebrate America. Starting at 5, they'll have food trucks, bounce houses, cornhole, and more. The motorless parade starts at 6, and fireworks by Dale Hicks at dark.

And good morning, everyone. Hope you're having a wonderful day. And we're starting it off right here on WLCT 102.1 FM, Wayne 1460 AM and 97.5 FM, W248CX. And, of course, country, gospel, bluegrass, and that's Total Country Mornings. It's going to be 74 degrees currently, a 20% chance of showers and thunderstorms, mainly after 4 p.m. Some patchy fog out there in some areas, so if you see it, please be careful in your morning commute. Otherwise, sunny with a high near 95, heat index values as high as 106 degrees.

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1: It is Thursday, July 2nd, with the big holiday weekend right on the doorstep. How are you, Tennessee? I'm Scott Fitzgerald. Let's talk sports. Of course, at the World Cup last night, a nation's eyes were all on Santa Clara, California.
2: Tim Ream, only man there. He'll steer it to Adams. Flicks it along Tillman. He's got Balogun making a run off him. Can he get around to that ball?
1: The U.S. men's national team is headed to the World Cup round of 16, but it wasn't easy. Florin Balogun gave the Americans a 1-0 lead late in the first half before a controversial VAR review and resulted in a red card after halftime that forced the U.S. to play with 10 men. Eventually, Mark Telman would find the back of the net, sealing a 2-0 victory. It's the U.S.'s first World Cup knockout win since 2002, but Balogun will miss Monday's round of 16 matchup against Belgium. Teammate Tim Ream on his message to Flo afterwards.
3: We have him. We've got his back. You can't change what happened, but we're going to go out and we're going to fight so he can play another game. You know, we fought out there for him for, 25, 35 minutes. It's going to be the exact same in the next game. And, you know, I looked him dead in the eye and said, don't worry about it. We've got you.
1: Meanwhile, Belgium scored twice in the dying minutes of regulation. They converted a penalty in extra time. They stunned Senegal 3-2 in Seattle. So it'll be the U.S. and Belgium Monday, 8 p.m. in Seattle. More sports after this.
4: Can you tell if the leftovers from this dinner party are beginning to grow bacteria that could lead to severe diarrhea, vomiting, and stomach cramps? 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Spoiled leftovers can make you very sick or worse. 1 in 6 Americans will get sick from food poisoning this year. And roughly 3,000 will die. 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
1: And in college football, Memphis is getting plenty of preseason respect. Athlon Sports naming 11 Tigers to its preseason All-American Athletic Conference teams. Memphis ties UTSA and Temple for the second most selections in the league, trailing only Navy. Defenders Jamon Trapp and Mike Montgomery, as well as Ian Foster, lead the way. NBA free agency is in full swing. The Memphis Grizzlies are moving on from Santi Aldama, sending the 5-year veteran to the Dallas Mavericks. In return, Memphis is expected to receive young guard A.J. Johnson. And finally, to baseball. The Braves got a strong outing from Ronaldo Lopez. They beat the Cardinals 5-1, while the Reds fall to the Brewers 4-2. Have a great day, Tennessee. I'm Scott Fitzgerald.

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0: I'm Rich Thomason. From the Midwest to the East, one of the worst heat waves in years has settled in. Dangerously high heat and humidity levels. People are being urged to exercise extreme caution, including during Independence Day celebrations. Their parents and two grandparents are under arrest after 16 children were rescued from horrific conditions in a small house, village of Hamden, southeast Ohio.
1: This is an intra-family situation. This is not human trafficking. There is nothing to put our other children at risk. This is clearly involved a multi-generational family in a very limited situation.
0: Benton County Prosecutor William Archer says parents, grandparents charged with felony child endangerment. A couple, a man and a woman, are under arrest. New York police say they climbed to the very top of the Empire State Building and unfurled a banner. Iran threatens a forceful response to any oil tanker not using its approved routes through the Strait of Hormuz. Mediating U.S.-Iran talks, Qatar is reporting some progress.
2: The plan is to continue discussions after the funeral of Iran's previous supreme leader. That funeral is set to start on Saturday. The discussions focus on ending the war and resolving issues over the Strait of Hormuz. Iran insists on controlling shipping routes and charging fees.
0: Correspondent Andrew Stewart. At least 17 civilians are dead, hundreds injured. Russian drone and missile strike on Ukraine's capital Kiev overnight. After 5 days, earthquake survivors still being rescued from beneath mountains of debris in Venezuela. At the World Cup, the U.S. has whipped Bosnia 2-0, advancing to the round of 16. The Americans keeping their World Cup dreams alive. On Wall Street, Dow futures up 79 points, NASDAQ futures down 113. More on these stories, townhall.com.
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0: By most accounts, a dire humanitarian situation in Gaza is only growing worse.
4: Among the patients Gaza is struggling to treat are teenage amputees injured in the war, long-term cancer patients, and those needing specialist surgery. Many have been waiting months for treatment abroad. The World Health Organization says host countries often have specific criteria, with some only taking children, others only patients needing shorter treatments. Patients must also pass multiple security checks, including from Israel, before they can leave Gaza.
0: That's the BBC's Lucy Williamson. The conflict in Gaza has reached day 1,000 since a deadly Hamas-led attack on Israel that triggered the war. Canada set to compete in the Eurovision Song Contest for the first time next year. European Broadcasting Union and Canadian broadcaster CBC announcing Canada will join the contest. Townhall.com. Texas Governor Greg Abbott wants to block new data centers in rural parts of the state.
5: Abbott made the remarks during a campaign stop in East Texas on Tuesday. He added that this issue dovetails right into fighting for East Texas values. Abbott's push for a prohibition in rural neighborhoods appears to go further than a sweeping regulatory framework he unveiled earlier this month, which called for data centers to add new power generation for the grid, pay for their own infrastructure costs, reuse their own water, and implement measures such as setbacks, among other proposals aimed at limiting the impact on residential communities. Keith Peters, Washington.
0: The state of New Jersey is set to charge companies whose workers have Medicaid health coverage. Meanwhile, in California, lawmakers there are calling on their state to come up with a plan for doing the very same thing next year. More on these stories, townhall.com.
6: 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And then fireworks at dark. What a day. 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Happy Independence Day. 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
7: This is your obituary report for the day. Michael Stewart Sutton, age 70, of the Meadowville community in Macon County, passed away. There are no services planned at this time. Michael Stewart Sutton is survived by daughter Stephanie Loftus and husband Brian and son Scott Sutton.
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All right. Good morning, everyone. There you go. Holly Dunn from 1995. Cowboys are my weakness. They're not my weakness. They're her weakness. And it is 6:10 in the a.m. There's a 20% chance of showers and thunderstorms today after 4 p.m. mainly. Could be a little bit of patchy fog out there in some places before 7. I think most of it will burn off pretty quick, because otherwise it's going to be sunny with a high near 95. Heat index values could be as high as 106 degrees. Tonight, a 10% chance of showers and thunderstorms, partly cloudy with a low around 75. And tomorrow, Friday, we have a 30% chance of showers and thunderstorms, sunny with a high near 96 degrees. Heat index values as high as 107. That's the highest I've heard them this week. But, you know, what do you do in such a extreme heat advisory? Well, you've been hearing me say this all week. Drink plenty of water. Stay in an air-conditioned room. Stay out of the sun. And check on your relatives and neighbors. Take extra precautions when outside. Wear lightweight and loose-fitting clothing. Try to limit strenuous activities to early morning or evening. And take action when you see symptoms of heat exhaustion and heat stroke. And make sure your outside pets have shade and plenty of water as well. Because if it's going to be hot for you, it's going to be hot for them as well.

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2: In your calendar of events today, the first Sunday Clay County Singing will be at Milestown Church of Christ, Sunday at 2. Lafette Missionary Baptist Church will have baptizing services after the Sunday morning worship, and next week, July 6th through the 10th, Lafette Missionary Baptist Church will have Vacation Bible School from 8 until 11:30 each day. Brother Troy Swindle will preach at Meadowville Missionary Baptist Church Sunday at 11. Brother Aaron Carver will preach at Union Missionary Baptist Church Sunday night at 6. The Sneed Trio will sing at Eula General Baptist Church Sunday night at 6. An effort meeting will begin at Russell Hill Missionary Baptist Church Sunday with nightly services at 7, Saturday and Sunday services at 11. Elder Stone Morris, pastor, and Brother Greg West, helper. Brother James Harrison will preach at Pleasant Valley Missionary Baptist Church Sunday at 11. Summer Harvest, a USDA program, will be handing out 7 shelf-stable breakfast and lunches each Tuesday through July 28th at First Baptist Church in Lafette from 2 until 4:30. This is for ages 18 and under. Name and date of birth is all that will be needed. The Committee of the Whole of the County Commission of Macon County will meet Monday evening at 6:30 in the Legislative Meeting Room at the Administration Building. Lafette City Hall and Macon Helps will be closed Friday in observance of Independence Day. The Macon County Public Library System will be closed Saturday in observance of Independence Day. The City of Lafette invites you to Winding Stairs Park Saturday to celebrate America. Starting at 5, they'll have food trucks, bounce houses, cornhole, and more. The Motorless Parade starts at 6, and fireworks by Dale Hicks at dark.
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And let's do our birthday list, brought to you by Latia's Mexican Restaurant and Pepperonis. If you have a birthday or anniversary you'd like announced, give us a call, 615-666-2169. We're going to say a happy birthday to Elijah Gregory, who turns 3 today, and that's called in from Dada, Gigi, and Pop. Hope you have a great birthday, little buddy. And a happy birthday going out to Terry Tucker. Terry, that's called in from your wife, Joyce, and everybody hopes you have a great birthday. And here's your song Joyce asked for.

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2: A federal judge has temporarily halted Tennessee's controversial state takeover of Memphis Shelby County Schools. The ruling keeps the locally elected school board in power just hours after a newly appointed educational oversight board held its first meeting. Local board members praised the decision, calling the state's abrupt takeover attempt unconstitutional as the district scrambles to prepare for the start of classes in early August. Health officials in Nashville have detected West Nile virus for the first time this year. The positive mosquito pool was discovered in a North Nashville neighborhood near Cass Street. Pest management teams are distributing flyers in the affected area as they warn residents to eliminate standing water and wear repellent during dusk and dawn hours to prevent a potentially dangerous infection. I'm Travis Lair.
1: Number one for news from across the state. 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
2: A West Tennessee mother is behind bars facing murder charges after her two children were found shot to death. Investigators in Kenton initially believed Jessica Quarles was a victim after discovering her with multiple stab wounds alongside her deceased toddler and 11-year-old daughter. A grand jury has now indicted her on several counts, including first-degree murder. A controversial new Tennessee law taking effect this week drastically expands the use of deadly force. The measure allows property owners to use legal force against anyone committing arson, burglary, or robbery. Democratic critics warn the vague legislation will inevitably lead to homeowners shooting vulnerable or lost individuals who might just be seeking help. Tennessee Republicans are demanding Congress end birthright citizenship following a recent Supreme Court ruling. Conservative state lawmakers are backing legislation to ban pregnant non-citizens from entering the country. Democrats slammed the proposal as part of a dangerous and cruel anti-immigrant agenda. I'm Travis Laird, Tennessee Radio Network News.
0: And let's do our birthday list once more. Got a couple of more called in. Brought to you by Latia's Mexican Restaurant and Pepperonis. And be sure to call those in by 7 a.m. tomorrow morning. They'll be eligible for some prize drawings they have from our sponsors. Someone will win a large pizza anywhere they want it from Pepperonis. And another person will win a $10 in-store gift certificate to Latia's Mexican Restaurant. We'll announce those winners' names right around 7:50 or so tomorrow morning. If you hear your name called, all you have to do is contact the business where you want and claim your prize. Happy third birthday to Elijah Gregory. Elijah, that's called in from Dada, Gigi, and Pop. Happy birthday to Terry Tucker, called in from your wife, Joyce. Happy 25th birthday to Layla Little, called in from your grandmother and a friend. And a happy 59th birthday to Susie Faye Carter. Susie Faye Carter, that is, called in from your cousins, Ann and Wanda. And they said you wanted to hear some Jelly Roll.

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3: All right, we got another birthday in. I'm going to play a song for this fella. Happy birthday going out to Teddy Mahaney. Teddy, love you, buddy. Of course, that's called in from Chris and the family. We hope you have the best birthday ever.

And we got another birthday song coming up. We're going to say happy birthday to Layla Little, turning 25 today, called in from her grandmother and a friend.

0: It is Thursday, July 2nd, with the big holiday weekend right on the doorstep. How are you, Tennessee? I'm Scott Fitzgerald. Let's talk sports. Of course, at the World Cup last night, a nation's eyes were all on Santa Clara, California.
1: Timmy, only man there, able to steer it to Adams. Flicks it along Tillman. He's got Balogun making a run off him. Can he get around to that ball? They're going to flash it. Balogun scores! Flo Balogun, first to react to the deflection. He'll do the LeBron celebration. It's 1-0 U.S.
0: The U.S. men's national team is headed to the World Cup round of 16, but it wasn't easy. Florin Balogun gave the Americans a 1-0 lead late in the first half before a controversial VAR review that resulted in a red card after halftime that forced the U.S. to play with 10 men. Eventually, Mark Tillman would find the back of the net, sealing a 2-0 victory. It's the U.S.'s first World Cup knockout win since 2002, but Balogun will miss Monday's round of 16 matchup against Belgium. He made Tim Ream on his message to Flo afterwards.
2: We have him. We've got his back. You can't change what happened, but we're going to go out and we're going to fight so he can play another game. You know, we fought out there for him for, 35 minutes. It's going to be the exact same in the next game. And, you know, I looked him dead in the eye and said, don't worry about it. We've got you.
0: Meanwhile, Belgium scored twice in the dying minutes of regulation. They converted a penalty in extra time. They stunned Senegal 3-2 in Seattle. So it'll be the U.S. and Belgium Monday, 8 p.m. in Seattle. More sports after this.
3: So, Jacqueline.
4: Yes, Mom?
3: I wanted to talk to you about something and... Oh, wait. Hold on. I just got a text. 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So, anyway...
4: 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So many comments on my comment.
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0: College football, Memphis is getting plenty of preseason respect. Athlon Sports naming 11 Tigers to its preseason All-American Athletic Conference teams. Memphis ties UTSA and Temple for the second most selections in the league, trailing only Navy. Defenders Jamon Trapp and Mike Montgomery, as well as Ian Foster, lead the way. NBA free agency is in full swing. The Memphis Grizzlies are moving on from Santi Aldama, sending the 5-year veteran to the Dallas Mavericks. In return, Memphis is expected to receive young guard A.J. Johnson. And finally, to baseball. The Braves got a strong outing from Ronaldo Lopez. They beat the Cardinals 5-1, while the Reds fall to the Brewers 4-2. Have a great day, Tennessee. I'm Scott Fitzgerald.
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11: And weather-wise, it is currently 83 degrees. Going to be a 20% chance of showers and thunderstorms today. Otherwise, sunny with a high near 95 and a heat index values as high as 106. Tonight, a 10% chance of showers and thunderstorms, partly cloudy with a low around 75. And tomorrow, Friday, a 30% chance of showers and thunderstorms, sunny with a high near 96. Heat index values as high as 107 degrees. And, of course, you are listening to WLCT 102.1 FM and Ween 1460 AM. And 97.5 FM, W248CX. Had a lot of birthdays this morning. We're going to go ahead and play a song for Keith Carter. Keith turned 65 today. Happy birthday, Keith. And that's called in from your cousin Terry. And here's your song.

0: weather advisories, including extreme heat warnings posted across the east as dangerous heat waves sends temperatures up into the triple digits. Cooling centers opening their doors in many places, offering some relief from the intense heat and the smothering humidity. Unfurling a banner once they got there, police say a couple climbed to the very top of the Empire State Building atop the antenna mast, more than 1,400 feet above the street. They're under arrest now and face a whole host of charges. A house of horrors in southeast Ohio.
1: Authorities say 16 children from the same family who were rescued from a rundown home in rural Ohio were living in horrific conditions and confined to just one room over much of the past 4 years. Benton County Prosecutor William Archer says the case is not a human trafficking case.
2: This has clearly involved a multi-generational family in a very limited situation.
1: Investigators say some of the children discovered were unable to speak. The children's parents and two grandparents are now charged with felony child endangerment. Sound courtesy WSYX. I'm Lisa Dwyer.
0: Former CIA Director John Brennan is suing the Trump administration.
3: Brennan is demanding a court order that would require officials to preserve records from investigations targeting him. Brennan filed the lawsuit on Wednesday. He says those records would help him mount a defense on vindictive prosecution grounds in case the Trump administration may indict him in the future. The lawsuit says Brennan is facing separate investigations based in Florida.
0: Correspondent Andrew Stewart. Russia launching a massive drone and missile attack on Kiev overnight, killing at least 17 civilians, injuring many more. Dow futures up 99 points. More on these stories, townhall.com.
4: 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America's debt continues to climb, and uncertainty still hangs over the global economy. 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
0: At the World Cup, the U.S. beat Bosnia 2-0, advancing to the round of 16. The Americans keeping their World Cup dreams alive.
5: Another hurdle cleared for the United States and their coach, Mauricio Pochettino. They are riding this wave of momentum. They are backed by such vociferous big crowds at these matches. This one in San Francisco against Bosnia and Herzegovina. And yes, it was comfortable, really. Bosnia and Herzegovina, disappointing showing for them. They were maybe overawed, overwhelmed by the atmosphere in San Francisco. Remember, Bosnia, a side who beat Italy and Wales in the European qualifying playoffs to get here. But the USA comfortably dispatching them in this match, and they march on to the last 16.
0: The BBC's Joe Linsky. Officials in Thailand say an 11-year-old boy has crashed a pickup truck into a group of monks on a pilgrimage walk, killing 8. A total of 35 were on the pilgrimage earlier today. 5 of the monks died at the scene. 3 others died in a hospital. News and analysis, townhall.com. A Democratic member of Congress is calling for a federal investigation of the Rent Now, Pay Later industry.
6: Representative Maxwell Frost of Florida has sent a letter to the Consumer Financial Protection Bureau asking the agency to investigate the companies for potential violations of consumer protection laws. He also wants to know whether landlords are pushing tenants toward those services. The industry allows renters to split monthly payments but often includes fees. Frost argues those products resemble payday loans and is calling for more in the way of transparency. Bob Agner reporting.
0: The new Federal Reserve Chairman, Kevin Warsh, insisting the central bank will remain independent during his watch while he's looking to fight inflation. When asked about President Trump's often repeated desire for lower interest rates, Warsh underscored the Fed's independence from day-to-day politics. Warsh took over as chairman of the Fed from Jerome Powell in late May. More on these stories, townhall.com.
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10: This is your obituary report for the day. Michael Stewart Sutton, age 70, of the Meadowville community in Macon County, passed away. There are no services planned at this time. Michael Stewart Sutton is survived by daughter Stephanie Loftus and husband Brian and son Scott Sutton.
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And it is 7:10 in the a.m. It's currently 82 degrees. And let me tell you about the weather. It's a 20% chance of showers and thunderstorms today. Otherwise sunny with a high near 95 degrees with a heat index value as high as 106. Tonight, a 10% chance of showers and thunderstorms, partly cloudy with a low around 75. And tomorrow, Friday, we have a 30% chance of showers and thunderstorms. However, it's going to be sunny with a high near 96. Heat index values could be as high as 107 degrees. So if you're out in this heat, please be careful. Drink plenty of water. Stay in the air-conditioned room and stay out of the sun. If you don't have to be out in this heat, don't. But be sure, you know, maybe call and check on relatives and neighbors. Take extra precautions when you're outside, like wear light-colored and lightweight and loose-fitting clothing, and try to limit strenuous activities to early mornings or evenings. And make sure your outside pets have shade and plenty of water, and take action if you see symptoms of heat exhaustion and heat stroke. So just get out and enjoy this beautiful day. Just be careful in the heat. Enjoy it wisely.

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2: In your calendar of events today, the first Sunday Clay County Singing will be at Milestown Church of Christ, Sunday at 2. Lafette Missionary Baptist Church will have baptizing services after the Sunday morning worship, and next week, July 6th through the 10th, Lafette Missionary Baptist Church will have Vacation Bible School from 8 until 11:30 each day. Brother Troy Swindle will preach at Meadowville Missionary Baptist Church Sunday at 11. Brother Aaron Carver will preach at Union Missionary Baptist Church Sunday night at 6. The Sneed Trio will sing at Eula General Baptist Church Sunday night at 6. An effort meeting will begin at Russell Hill Missionary Baptist Church Sunday with nightly services at 7, Saturday and Sunday services at 11. Elder Stone Morris, pastor, and Brother Greg West, helper. Brother James Harrison will preach at Pleasant Valley Missionary Baptist Church Sunday at 11. Summer Harvest, a USDA program, will be handing out 7 shelf-stable breakfast and lunches each Tuesday through July 28th at First Baptist Church in Lafette from 2 until 4:30. This is for ages 18 and under. Name and date of birth is all that will be needed. 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Lafette City Hall and Macon Helps will be closed Friday in observance of Independence Day. 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
5: Hi there. How are you? I'm fine, thanks. I got Mr. Michael Shockley here from Shockley Auto Body.
6: Heard that. Good morning out there in Radio Land. How's everybody doing out there this morning?
5: How you doing, man?
6: Man, I'm just peachy. Yeah.
5: Making it through the heat.
6: Making it through the
5: heat.
6: It's hot. It's hot, man. Hot. We go in it. Well, some guys go in at 5. You know, we like to go in at 4, but, you know, I'm just not as young as I used to be, and I just can't do that.
5: If you're on time, you're late.
6: I'm telling you, man. We try to go in at 4 or 5, no later than 5, but, of course, the guys get hot. They leave at about 2. Office is still open till 5, normal business hours. And, of course, Daddy leaves at 3.
5: Well, he shows up, what, 12?
6: Papa shows up about 8. Oh, no, Daddy's great. He gets there about 7:30. He makes us coffee every morning, and he Facebooks the rest of the day. Takes care of our loafers. I mean, he's got a job. I mean, it's a perfect job, you know.
5: He got the best job in the world, though, doesn't he?
6: He does. You know, when he finally wants to retire for the third time, I'm going to have to take his job over, I guess. And then Hayden's going to have to move up the ladder and so forth, and Raymond's going to have to move up. So we're going to have a...
5: You're going to bring Birdie in now,
6: Birdie don't want to work with Daddy. She me and her are too much alike. bless her heart.
5: She ain't daddy's baby if you fussing on her.
6: Oh, Lord. You know, she's a daddy's girl, boy, through and through. I love it. I wouldn't take it any other way. Hayden, he's a daddy's boy, too. But, boy, that doggone daughter of mine, me and her be butt heads. Golly. And I walked in on one time. I hired her to do some part-time work when she was in high school. So she come in and try to do some paperwork for me, you know, keeping up with my bills and sales invoices. Well, I walked in. I had a little desk there, you know, and I walked in. She's sitting there asleep. I was like, what are you doing? You know? Nothing, Daddy. I'm tired. I just took a nap. I'm tired.
5: You're fired.
6: Yeah. Get out of here, you know? But, bless her heart. I reckon she's doing great now. You know, she's fixing to start nursing school. She works at Vanderbilt Wilson right now and Dr. Terry's office. She works with him part time as well. So she's doing great. She's going to start school in August, maybe, I think.
5: Yeah.
6: I don't know. But anyway, she's going to do that.
5: Well, you know, I like hearing about stuff like this because we're friends. You know, mm-hmm. I like hearing about your family. And
6: yeah.
5: Your life.
6: Oh, yeah.
5: But, you know, your local business, too. And people, you know, they hear you talk about
6: that.
5: Oh,
6: yeah. We forgot about that.
5: They know.
6: Yeah. You know, we've seen
5: well,
6: the
5: talk. Well, they know, you are a local guy.
6: Yes, sir. Local guy, born and raised here in Allen County and Macon County. You know, we moved to Macon County when I was 13. And Lord presented itself to open up an opportunity for us to have our own collision center and body shop. And, you know, and we started that. Way out there on Coolidge Road, and Lord's will, we got successful, moved over on Scottsville Road, and then we decided we were just going to buy our own place. We bought that place right there at 402 Scottsville Road, which is the old Newberry's body shop and record service there, you know, and hopefully keep the body shop legacy going on there, because Don worked there many years, you know, and I can remember him faintly, you know. I was kind of younger, but Bill used to work there. Hardman did, and me and him was friends. I'll stop by there once in a while and talk to him. But you know, it's a blessing to be feel like you're part of the community. You know, we like to keep things local when we buy parts. We like to keep things local as well. You know, we spend tons of money at O'Reilly's and Advance and Qualls is out here. So you know, we try to spread the Macon County around.
5: There you go.
6: And if we can't do that, you know, we got something we can't do. We send them out Josh's way, you know. And, towing, we call up to the towing guys, Barry, you know, and all of them. Jeff, and of course, I think John, he tows for us as well. Warner, I mean, we, you know, if we can't get to you, because we're so short-handed right now, we're doing the interviews for Body Man right now to kind of help keep that going. We got a good little system going on now. We started, doing teamwork, so little complaints going around town that you know that we take a little bit longer than the rest of them. It's we probably do because we was an idiot. We're old school, and we like, okay, you work on this car, I work on this, and until we get done. Now we all of us jump on one car, and we get it done ASAP, and we send it on its way. And I think that's going to benefit Shockley's Auto Body. You know, and good in both locations, you know, Lafayette here and also in Scottsville. But I think it'll do better. Our glass work is doing great. We think we got three to do so far. I think they're next week because we're closed, I guess, tomorrow. And, the guy's going to be off tomorrow. Of course, you know, I'll be there always, you know, but, they'll be gone tomorrow to help celebrate the four. The guys need a day off, man.
5: Yeah.
6: You know, we work our tail off, and I'm not this type boss, man. I know some of them say I'm hard to work for, but, you know, I'm kind of, you know, I just do the quality and get it done and go enjoy yourself, man.
5: There you go. That's what it's all about.
6: It is.
5: Mm-hmm. Quality work. And,
6: yep.
5: You know, you got that name of a business to live up to, and, you know, you want people to know that they can count on you and come to you.
6: Right. You know, we Shockley's, it's Hometown Auto Glass now. You know, we kind of hard to get that started around because all the insurance companies just want to use that Safe Light thing or Safeway or whoever the other person is, you know, to do the windshields. It's kind of hard to break through that.
5: Can they dictate who?
6: Yes, they're supposed to. You know?
5: I mean, they say, well, no, if your insurance is this, and you're going to have to take it here. You can't,
6: right.
5: You can't take it to Shockley's or something?
6: Right. The insurance company, you know, they say they don't try to steer, but actually they do. You know, Josh will tell you, you know, Brandon will tell you. All of them will tell you that they do that. You know, and but if you don't bring us up to do the glass, They'll send you to Gallatin, Lebanon, Nashville, Bowling Green, and they'll just send you places. I had a customer last week, had an accident. Somebody backed into her, and the insurance company tried to send her to, I think it was Murfreesboro to get her car fixed.
5: Mm-hmm.
6: You know, I mean, that's, come on, man.
5: We're going to send her all the way over here so we don't have to worry about this anymore.
6: Exactly.
5: We'll show her.
6: Right, you know, and a lot of like these big chain body shops, they got deals worked out with all these insurance companies. And, you know, the little man's starting to drown out. You know, if we don't take care of all of us little men, then, you know, doors won't be opening more as well because, you know, it's corporates run the world now, and it's sad.
5: Yeah.
6: But, you know, hey, you know, we keep doing quality work. You know, it'll come. It'll be okay.
5: Oh, yeah.
6: Just gotta lean on the Lord and lean on everybody here and take care of everybody. You know, we may have failed to take care of everybody in the past, you know, but, you know, we apologize. We also offer a lifetime warranty, you know, so come back, we'll fix it for nothing, you know. I mean, it's some people I don't think understands that.
5: Right.
6: You know,
5: you put cheese on my hamburger, you take it back and you say, and I find that, you know, you get a lot more flies with honey than you do vinegar. If you go back and say, hey, sir, I've got this issue, and you're nice about it, mm-hmm. it goes smoother for everybody, doesn't it?
6: It does, man. You know, and I'm the same way. Of course, you know, I'm not patient guy at all. And Lord bless, I pray for patience all the time. And, but I'm the same way. You know, I'll call somebody, part's supposed to be in there, you know, at so-and-so time, and I get aggravated because, you know, I got to deal with the customer, and the customer's always mad, and then they call the insurance company, and the insurance company call, and they're mad. It's a never...
5: And meanwhile, that part supplier's sitting back eating a chicken sandwich and like, oh, it'll be here next week.
6: Oh,
5: Don't worry.
6: Oh, gosh, there's a guy, I'm not going to tell where he's from, but he works at a dealership in Gallatin where we buy our parts from. And every time you call and order a part from this guy... It never shows. Never shows. And I don't know how come he's still employed. And so when I call this dude answers, I always ask for the other guy.
5: Uh-huh.
6: You know.
5: You get your parts then?
6: Oh, yeah, you get your parts then.
5: Okay, then I start to say you need to find somebody else to talk to.
6: Right.
5: You already have.
6: Yeah, yeah. You know, but I can't, for the life of me, I can't figure out why we don't get the parts from this one certain guy.
5: Yeah. Well, I mean, everything's connected, man.
6: It is.
5: You know, if somebody has an accident, you know, and you take it to get your insurance adjusted mm-hmm. and then take it to your body shop and get it done, and then, you know, you go deer hunting and take care of that, you know, deer's brother that hit your car.
6: Exactly.
5: And, you know, it's a circle of life, man.
6: Yeah, bless its little heart, you know. That's why I don't hunt, you know. You know, deer season, you know, they run out in front of these vehicles. That's dinner on my table.
5: Well, you had to cut out pork, though, right?
6: I had to cut out. Yeah, deer's I cut out good. Pork. Yeah, deer's fine. Yeah, I had to cut out pork, and that's another story for, I guess, another broadcast. But it works out real. It worked for me.
5: Deer tastes good, man.
6: Deer is great. Gosh, I remember Mama frying that up, boy, on Sunday mornings, you know, before church. Them old flat top biscuits, go, oh Lord have mercy, you know, and boy, that was good, and I'd give anything to taste some of Mama's cooking again today, you know.
5: I understand.
6: We always aggravated Mama about she can't cook, you know, but oh Lord, you know, she can make some things that you can't taste them more.
5: I hear you.
6: And it's sad.
5: Hey, how can you get in touch with?
6: Oh cooking? Man, which one you want to look at? We got all kinds of stuff going on. We got. If you need a glass work, just give us a call at Glass. It's kind of easy to remember. It's a Hometown Auto Glass, 615-688-GLASS. You know, a body shop here in Lafayette. You know, call us there at 615-688-1515. And the Scottsville location, Lord have mercy, I have brain warped. It's 6270.
5: I don't know.
6: Yeah, I don't know. I got so much stuff going on right now. I can't even remember. I sniff too much paint in my life, I guess. You know, but it's right beside Harper's gas station. You know, where's that? You know, it's right there, man. You know, go to Harper's in the next driveway there on the right. It's right there where it is, you know. And let me look at my phone here and I can pull that number right up for you. Lord have mercy. I can't believe I forgot that.
5: You can't blame all of it on the paint.
6: I can. You know, it's at 3145 Old Gallatin Road is where that's at, you know, but the phone number on there is 270-622-3631. You know, it's old Jimmy Denton's body shop place, you know, and Jimmy was a great inspiration of me, and y'all keep Jimmy in your prayers, his family. We love him to death, and he's going through some health issues, and we like to make sure Jimmy's okay.
5: You know? I hear you. That's why we do.
6: That's it. That's it, man, buddy.
5: Well, I'll see you next Thursday.
6: I'll be here next Thursday. Lord's will, truck don't catch fire or something going on.
5: The creek so tries. We'll be,
6: yeah. Well, creek, ox in the ditch. Also, our revival's going on as well at Red Hill Missionary Baptist Church. I mentioned that last week, but I like to mention it again. We're having some great preaching. Lord, have mercy. Brother Tuttle, Brother Gregory, boy, letting it roll every night, man. I mean, come on out and hear us, everybody. You know, they are hear them. I mean, they are real good old-fashioned Baptist preaching. I love it, golly. Tears me up.
5: There you go, buddy.
6: It's always Lord bless y'all. Appreciate y'all listening.
5: Good to see you, man.
6: Yeah, good to see you, too. Thank you.
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0: Hey, all right. From Gene Carman Real Estate and Auction, I got Mr. Matthew Carman. How you doing, buddy?
1: I'm doing well, Don. How are you this morning?
0: I'm doing great.
1: I noticed as I was I noticed as I was walking in, it's already 80 degrees outside.
0: Uh-huh.
1: And then I walk in here and you're eating hot stuff.
0: This is not like hot food.
1: Okay.
0: I did have a hot breakfast this morning, but he's talking about these extra hot Pringles I have over here, like a little snack. I grab one every now and then.
1: What time did you get to the radio station this morning?
0: 4:15.
1: Have you been back outside? Have you been back outside since you got here?
0: Are you crazy? I started sweating when Michael opened the door.
1: I'll tell you, it's amazing how hot it's been over the last few days. So we've actually got a family function. So I've been spending a lot of afternoons weed eating and mowing. We got a family function coming up. And, Don, it doesn't take long to work up a sweat, that's for sure.
0: I bet you got a lot of clients come up instead of saying, well, you got a pool? No. You got like a nice shade tree? No. You got air conditioning? Yeah. Then I won't.
1: That's right. Well, I say this. I am very thankful that we have air conditioners in our homes, our places of business, and in our vehicles, because it's definitely been a toasty week.
0: I feel bad for anybody that's had to go through that heat. You know, if your air conditioner's around, anything like that, I pray you get it taken care of quickly.
1: Yeah, and stay hydrated, man. It's easy to, easy to sweat it all out right now. So be careful. But I noticed last night we were watching the news. I told my wife, I said, it's supposed to feel like heat index like 110 degrees today. So give it just a few more hours. It's going to get just a little bit warmer. So
0: 106 today, 107 tomorrow. The heat can't dissipate because of the humidity.
1: Yeah,
0: that's why they always say it's not the heat, it's the humidity. You just think of an invisible blanket of moisture holding that heat in.
1: Yep, that's definitely what it feels like. I noticed the temperatures next week will be, we get a little bit of a break, like in the mid-90s.
0: I'm getting cold. Let's turn the heat up.

0: entertain folks, so all my brothers and sisters are coming over, so we'll have a good time. It's going to be a warm one, though. So
1: I tell you, I am so fortunate that I live out in the sticks, because, you know, every now and then you might hear some fire, but you don't hear them like somebody lives in a subdivision from...
0: Yeah,
1: you know, you sound like you're. Feel like you're in Beirut or something.
0: Yeah, yeah, yep. I've been there, done that. You know, when we were building our house, we lived in town for just a period of time, and needless to say, you heard fireworks all night long on July 3rd and 4th and 5th and 6th and 7th and 8th. So.
1: Oh, I found some more. Let's go shoot them.
0: Yeah, I think a couple nights we slept with earplugs in. So yeah, yeah. So anyways,
1: poor dogs, cats, poor animals. You know.
0: Yeah, yeah. Well, listen. I hope everybody listening has a fantastic July 4th weekend. Be careful. Stay hydrated. Enjoy yourself. Don celebrating 250 years as a country. Isn't that amazing?
1: That is. That is.
0: It is amazing.
1: I mean, it's remarkable, and
0: yeah.
1: I'm so glad we live here in the greatest country in the world.
0: Absolutely.
1: I said it, yeah.
0: Yeah, absolutely, 100%.
1: The great state of Tennessee.
0: Yeah, that's right. That's right. Well, speaking of which, we'll give away some things at the end of the interview here this morning to celebrate the July 4th Independence Holiday. So,
1: the ringer on?
0: Yeah.
1: No, the ringer's not on. I'll turn it on when you say go.
0: But anyways, just wanted to come out. Hey, wanted to say thanks to everybody that came out last weekend, Don. We were over at the West Side area of Macon County, just really close to West Side School out there on Old Highway 52. Sold three lots out there. Just had a phenomenal turnout there. Appreciate all the folks that came out. Don, it was raining. We stopped in and ate breakfast here in Lafayette last Saturday morning. I told the guys, I said, let's go beat the rain. Well, guess what? It rained on us on the way there, and it rained on us while we were putting the tent up. By the time auction time came around, it was dry. No rain at all. And so thankful for that, but thankful for all the folks that came out and participated in that auction sale. So,
1: on those real hot days, like 106, you have an auction, do y'all talk slower?
0: No. we probably talk faster. Yes, absolutely. As the sweat rolls, we talk a little faster. But, you know, usually in a situation like that, we have fans. You know, we try to come prepared. So I always kid with the crowd. You know, when you're ready to start, I said, you know, seats and directly in front of the fans are at extra $10 is what I tell folks, you know, so to get that breeze. But, you know, we have big shop fans that we use when it gets really, really hot. And, so, yeah, we try to...
1: You have concessions?
0: We do have concessions,
1: you
0: absolutely.
1: You're doing, like, salads and cold sandwiches.
0: I agree. Or maybe we need, ice cream or a snow cone machine. You know, maybe. That's a thought. Yeah, yeah, yeah. One of my favorites is sweet tea. Skis and sweet tea and Mountain Dews are kind of my Saturday drinks there.
1: There you
0: so.
1: Go. Well, but, tell you what, we'll be fussing about the cold before we know it.
0: Oh, it's right around the corner.
1: What's today? July 2nd? Today is actually the midday
0: of the year. That's right. Yep.
1: You have like 182 before July 2nd and 182 behind July
0: 2nd. Yep. So where we are, right here at the halfway mark. So
1: there we are.
0: And so very thankful that we've had a great first part of the year, and hopefully looking forward to having a successful latter part of the year. Don, already a lot of auctions. We're going to be mostly all for the month of July, but a lot of auctions already coming into play for August and September. Actually, already given away some October dates here lately, so you'll be hearing about several of those auction sales coming up soon. And guys are also working on some online auctions. I know they've been cataloging on some of those also. So, you know, kind of be watching for us there, CarmenRealEstate.com. You can keep up with all of our upcoming auctions. But, hey, maybe you're listening this morning, you're thinking about, you know what, I'm going to squeeze in an auction sale myself before the end of the year. We love the opportunity to sit down and talk with you and kind of go over what we can do for you, maybe what all it will entail getting your property ready for an auction. But maybe you're listening this morning and you are looking forward to buying a home the latter part of this year, or a piece of land to build your dream home on, or maybe you're a builder, an investor looking for some stuff to invest some money in. We love the opportunity to work with you as well. And of course, if you're thinking about selling, we would love to speak with you. Don, I promise. I tell people all the time, It's a no high pressure consultation when you meet with us. We're just going to sit down and show you what we think your property is worth. And a lot of people say, "Well, Matthew, how do you determine that?" You know, so ultimately we try to run comparative market analysis. Some properties are very unique, that can be difficult to do. But ultimately, we're trying to compare apples to apples to show you where we determine the value of your property. And so, you know, if you're thinking about doing that, guess how much it costs you, Don? Zero. Doesn't cost a thing, and we'll be glad to spend some time with you. I've already done that a couple times this week with different individuals, discussing values of their properties and their homes. And Don, sometimes you might be shocked. You might be shocked, you know, and sometimes, you know, we do a lot of auctions. Sometimes an auction route is the best route. Sometimes it's not.

0: you know, we can always discuss those options with you as well.
1: Brian Nichols told me once, he said, if you don't want to sell your house, don't put a price on it.
0: That's exactly right. Very true. Very true. Which, of course, you know, in the COVID years, we had a whole lot of that happening. If you named a price, it was gone.
1: Yeah.
0: And so, but the market is still very active. And still a lot of people looking. And so if you're thinking about buying and or selling, everybody over at Gene Carmichael Estate and Auctions would love the opportunity to help you. So,
1: hey, if you're thinking about, you know, well, I'd like to have an auction, but it's just too hot. Well, guess what? You're in luck because it'll be cool by October.
0: Yeah, or you know what? Or we can do online auctions, you know, and
1: oh,
0: you can
1: yeah.
0: and you can simply bid from the convenience of your home in the air conditioning. All you got to do is sweat when you come pick it up, you know, but it'll just be for a few minutes. But you know, that's another route that we have to serve you as well. You know, maybe you're thinking about an online auction. A lot of folks, Don, will call and say, you know, just kind of tell us about that process. What does it entail? What does it cost? You know, we'd love to have that conversation with you sometime if you're thinking about that. And, you know, sometimes you can do what we call simulcasting, where you can do online bidding and live bidding all at the same time. And so,
1: just don't bid against yourself.
0: That's very true. Very true. So if you're listening this morning thinking about buying or selling, we'd love for you to give us a call, 615-666-2783. That's our Lafette office, 615-452-5341 is our Gallatin office. But right here in Lafette, we're located at 625 Highway 52 Bypass West. And as I said earlier, you can check us out on the web at carmenrealestate.com. Don, but we have several agents and auctioneers that are right here in Lafette that would love to serve you if you're thinking about buying or selling. So,
1: all right. Well, you say you got a couple things to give away.
0: Yeah, will that be okay?
1: Well, sure.
0: So I thought,
1: I can't tell you no now. We done told everybody.
0: So I've got lots of friends selling fireworks, but I did grab a gift card from Westside Fireworks, Mr. Terry Burgett's fire stand out there. And so fireworks stand, I should say. So I've got a $50 gift card, and maybe fireworks are not your thing. Don, maybe you're listening this morning saying, you know what, fireworks, I've also got a gift card to go out to eat, to Longhorns gift card. So $50 to Longhorns, or we've got $50 to Westside Fireworks, whichever you prefer. Actually, if you're the first of the two callers, you get to pick. So the second one. So caller three, caller five, does that suit you?
1: Sounds good to me.
0: So
1: now some people call immediately and say, what caller am I?
0: Yeah.
1: You're caller one.
0: Yeah. Yeah, that's exactly right.
1: Give
0: yeah.
1: me just a few seconds.
0: Yeah, yeah, yeah. So 615-666-2169. And the third caller will get the choice of the two. The fifth caller, you're going to be stuck with whatever is left. So
1: I have some people call 20 minutes later. I said, you're caller 36.
0: Yeah, yeah. Oh, but Don, I always appreciate y'all letting us give away a few things. And hey, this is a birthday we're celebrating. 250 years that we get to celebrate as a country.
1: I've
0: awesome.
1: Got two lines so. Calling right now, and we haven't even told them to call yet.
0: Well, you better get started then. So caller three will come really quick.
1: Yeah, caller three will come. Well, I'm waiting until they're not calling.
0: The Don, that may never happen.
1: No, it will.
0: In fact,
1: will.
0: I had a gentleman that
1: if you're listening right now and you're on the phone and it's ringing, stop.
0: Hey, Don, up. I had a gentleman I eat breakfast with occasionally, well, every Thursday morning. He said, Matthew, I tried to call. Every time I call, it's busy. And I said, well, you got to keep calling.
1: So yeah.
0: There's other people that are trying to do the same thing. So,
1: exactly.
0: Anyways, all right.
1: All right. So, 615-666-2169, caller three and caller five.

0: All right, we've got two winners.
1: Don, it never fails. Boy, I tell you, it's amazing how fast people call. But anyways, Mr. John Blankenship and Miss Andrea Marsh, those are our winners this morning. If you're still listening, guys, pick those gift cards up. We would prefer, if you can, try to do that today. Our office is going to be closed tomorrow. We're going to let everybody off to celebrate with their family on July 3rd and 4th. So if you get a chance, they'll be there from 8 to 5 today. Again, that's 625 Highway 52 Bypass West, right here in Lafayette.
0: Are you sure?
1: Yeah.
0: Okay.
1: Yeah,
0: you had that look on your face like it's...
1: Yeah. Well, sometimes I got my, the building next door is 627, so I'm having to think about it sometimes. So yeah.
0: Just don't tell them to come to your house, right?
1: No, don't. You'll be badly disappointed. I have an extra weed eater. If you come to my house, I'll have you weed eat or help me mow, so don't do that. So.
0: But pick them up today if you want to.
1: If you can. If you want to get your fireworks, because Mr. Burgett's only going to be open today, tomorrow, and Saturday. So if you're going to get those fireworks, go ahead and get that gift card today. That way you can spend that money.
0: Show up like a couple days before Halloween.
1: Yeah, that's not going to work. Yep, absolutely. But Don, thank you. Appreciate the radio station allowing us to do that. And, hey, I hope you have a great 4th.
0: Hope you do, too.
1: I hope when I see you next weekend, you going to shoot a bunch of fireworks?
0: No.
1: Oh, you're not? Okay.
0: No.
1: All right. Well, we don't have to worry about you being careful then. So.
0: I saw a kid hold a firecracker wrong one way, and I'm like, nope, never again.
1: I was probably that kid.
0: All right. Thank you, man.
1: Have a great weekend. Thanks.

0: 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And I'm Don Blankenship. Thank you so much for inviting me into your radio today. Had a good day so far. Let's keep it great the rest of the day. It's going to be hot, though. It's currently 85. We've got a 20% chance of showers and thunderstorms. Otherwise, sunny with a high near 95. Heat index values could be as high as 106. So please, please be careful out in this heat. Don't overexert yourself. Drink plenty of water and stay cool. Tonight, a 10% chance of showers and thunderstorms, partly cloudy with a low around 75. And then tomorrow Friday, a 30% chance of showers and thunderstorms, sunny with a high near 96 degrees. Heat index values tomorrow could be as high as 107 degrees. Of course, that's the highest I've seen it. So without further ado, let's do our birthday list once more, brought to you by Latia's Mexican Restaurant and Pepperoni's. And, of course, be sure to get those birthdays and anniversaries called in at 615-666-2169. If you feel inclined to email it, you can at WLCT@NCTC.com. And get them called in by 7 a.m. tomorrow morning. They'll be eligible for a prize drawing from our sponsors. Someone will win a large pizza any way they want it from Pepperoni's. Another will win a $10 in-store gift certificate to Latia's Mexican Restaurant. If you hear your name called, just contact the business where you want and claim your prize. We'll announce those winners tomorrow morning right around 7:50 or so. We're going to say happy third birthday to Elijah Gregory, called in from Dada, Gigi, and Pop. Happy birthday to Terry Tucker, called in from your wife, Joyce. Happy 25th birthday to Layla Little, called in from your grandmother and a friend. Happy 59th birthday to Susie Faye Carter, called in from your cousins, Ann and Wanda. Happy birthday to Teddy Mahaney, called in from your wife, Chris, and the family. Happy birthday to Keith Carter, turning 65 today, called in from your cousin, Terry. Happy 62nd birthday to Kathy Lowe, called in from Mama. And a happy 62nd birthday going out to Philip Bronner. Philip, that's called in from your mother, Doris, and your father, Wayne. We hope you have a very, very happy birthday as well. So there we go. Here we are, close to the top of the hour. Here comes your town hall news. And then we'll be right back with local news and chronicles of the Old West.
1: Breaking news this hour from Town Hall. I'm Rich Thomason. Keep cool. That's the challenge across the East as a punishing heat wave bears down. Temperatures in the triple digits are in the forecast, along with sky-high humidity.
2: It could break a record. New York City could get to 98 today and 100 tomorrow. AccuWeather says if the thermometer hits 100 degrees in the Big Apple, it will be the first time in 14 years since the summer of 2012. And it's expected to be even hotter across the river in New Jersey, where it could hit 101 in Newark today and 101 on Friday. A heat dome covering about a third of the country, making for a very hot 4th of July weekend. Laura Winters reporting.
1: And the Midwest has also seen its share of oppressively dangerous heat. In Ukraine, the danger is posed by a storm of Russian drones and missiles.
3: At least 13 people have died, with scores more injured in Ukraine's capital after a large-scale Russian drone and missile attack. Rescue workers and equipment were deployed to handle the aftermath of the attack, while many residents took shelter at metro stations. Ihor Kimenko, Ukraine's interior minister, said 20 residential buildings were severely damaged or partially destroyed by the strikes. Russia has intensified its attacks on Kyiv in recent weeks. The attacks come as Ukrainian drone attacks on Russian military sites and energy facilities has caused fuel shortages and disrupted supply lines inside of Russia. I'm Karen Shema.
1: America's employers hired just 57,000 people last month. That's less than half the hiring number in May. Hiring tumbled amid higher inflation as well as turmoil abroad. On Wall Street, ahead of this morning's opening bell, stock futures are higher and Dow futures are up 259 points, while the Nasdaq futures are ahead 151 points. More on these stories, townhall.com.
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1: It's whale watching season in Brazil.
6: Rio de Janeiro's Guanabara Bay always boasts postcard scenery, but this time of year, at humpback whales. In the 40 years since commercial whaling was halted, their numbers have grown. Biologist Pedro Froisch of the Humpback Whales Project says from 2000 to 1988 to 35,000 last year. The group estimates that's close to the amount before commercial whaling began. And that's prompting a boom for whale watching excursions, especially now during their annual migration. It takes them through Brazilian waters between June and November. I'm Ben Thomas.
1: Canada is set to compete in the Eurovision Song Contest for the first time next year. The European Broadcasting Union and Canadian broadcaster CBC announcing that Canada will join the contest in Bulgaria May 2027. Townhall.com. One blue state wants to charge employers with workers on Medicaid.
7: New Jersey Governor Mikey Sherrill has signed a measure that will make employers pay a fee if they have at least 50 employees on Medicaid. Proponents say it's about fairness because employers benefit from having some lower-income workers with taxpayer-funded health coverage. Fees would start at $325 a year for each employee and top out at $725, depending on how many employees are on Medicaid. Other states, such as California, are considering similar fees. The left-leaning Center on Budget and Policy Priorities says the fees could lead to companies employing fewer people from low-income households. I'm Donna Water.
1: The Vatican taking a hard-line stance toward a traditionalist society that consecrated bishops without the Pope's consent. The Vatican declares group formally broke with the Catholic Church and it excommunicated the bishops. More on these stories at townhall.com.
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11: 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Michael Stewart Sutton, age 70, of the Meadowville community in Macon County, passed away. 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Michael Stewart Sutton is survived by daughter Stephanie Loftus and husband Brian and son Scott Sutton.
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13: This is Dakota Livesay chronicling another true story taken from the 1800s, a time known to all as the Old West. As we shall see over the next couple of days, during the heyday of Tombstone, there were times when the miners and the cowboys were at odds, and the law was caught in the middle.
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13: One sometimes wonders if certain characters from the Old West became famous simply because of their name. Johnny Ringo, for instance. There was another such character. His name was Michael O'Rourke. Nice name, but not romantic. However, his nickname was Johnny Behind the Deuce. It comes from a particular bet in faro. Johnny was an 18-year-old gambler who, on January 14, 1881, happened to be in Charleston, Arizona, a mining town about 10 miles from Tombstone that incidentally no longer exists. Johnny and a buddy were having lunch when a mining engineer, Philip Schneider, came into the restaurant and sat with some other men at the table next to Johnny. Philip made a comment about how cold it was, and Johnny agreed. To which mining engineer Schneider said sharply, "I wasn't talking to you." Within seconds, the muscular Philip Schneider and the slightly built Johnny Behind the Deuce were face to face. The other men separated them and Johnny left, stating that if Philip comes outside, he'll lick him. Johnny got a friend's pistol. Before long, Philip came out of the restaurant, saw Johnny and headed toward him. When they got next to each other, Johnny showed his pistol, but Philip said he wasn't afraid. Johnny then shot Philip in the head, killing him instantly. Johnny dropped the pistol and started running. Unfortunately, a constable saw the whole thing and grabbed Johnny before he could escape. Johnny Behind the Deuce is now in jail. The story over? As we shall see tomorrow, the story has just begun. You've just heard another story from Chronicle of the Old West. I'm Dakota Livesay.

Alrighty. Good morning, everyone. Hope you're having a wonderful day. And that was Blue Highway with the West Virginia's last hand loader. It is currently 8:15. Nope, 8:16. And, of course, don't forget that the City of Lafayette invites you to Winding Stairs Park Saturday to celebrate America. Starting at 5 p.m. will be the food trucks, bounce houses, cornhole, and more. The motorless parade starts at 6 p.m. and fireworks by Dale Hicks at dark. Macon County Public Library System will be closed Saturday in observance of Independence Day. And Lafayette City Hall and Macon Helps will be closed Friday in observance of Independence Day. And 37150, they are having their red, white, and barbecue competition and trying to raise money for the 37150 in the community. That'll be tomorrow at parking area C3. If you like to cook barbecue, you cook out on that grill or smoker, bring it up there and enter, and you might win a $500 prize.

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1: Nashville gearing up for a massive 4th of July celebration as the city prepares to host Let Freedom Sing ahead of America's 250th birthday. Metro Police say hundreds of thousands of people are expected downtown over the two-day event. In an effort to smooth ruffled feathers, SpaceX offering discounted Starlink internet plans in Memphis.
2: The move comes as the company faces backlash and legal pressure related to its nearby AI data centers. SpaceX says the 50% discount can be shared with friends and family, and new users won't have to pay upfront hardware costs. Action News 5 reports that this initiative appears to be part of SpaceX's efforts to improve its relationship with the Memphis community amid criticism over pollution concerns tied to its AI data centers. I'm Thomas Cage.
1: A deadly crash under investigation in Old Hickory. I'm Scott Kimbler.
0: Number one for news from across the state. 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
1: The CDC is investigating a mystery diarrhea outbreak that has turned up in Tennessee and other states.
4: It's called cyclosporiasis, and it's caused by a microscopic parasite that gets into the body through food and water contaminated by feces. New York has been hit the hardest, anywhere from 31 to 80 of the 145 cases reported. New Jersey is second. Cases have been reported from Alaska to Texas to Florida. Symptoms include watery diarrhea, stomach cramping, gas, nausea, vomiting, and fatigue. 20 people hospitalized during this outbreak, which began 2 months ago. The CDC is trying to pinpoint the cause. I'm Sarah Lee Kessler.
1: A teenager accused in the grisly killing of a Tennessee man who had been on the sex offender registry will remain jailed until his next court date. Tennessee Republican state Senate leaders are seeking to halt executions after a botched attempt. I'm Scott Kimbler, Tennessee Radio Network News.

0: and 8:37 in the a.m. Let's do our birthday list once more, brought to you by Latia's Mexican Restaurant and Pepperonis. And we're going to say happy birthday to Elijah Gregory, who turns 3, from Dada, Gigi, and Pop. Happy birthday to Terry Tucker from your wife, Joyce. Happy birthday to Teddy Mahaney from your wife, Chris, and the family. Happy birthday to Keith Carter, turns 65, from your cousin, Terry. And happy birthday to Leda Little, who turns 25, from your grandmother and a friend. Happy birthday to Susie Faye Carter, who turns 59, called in from your cousins Ann and Wanda. Happy 62nd birthday to Kathy Lowe from Mama. Happy 62nd birthday to Philip Bronner from your mother and father, Doris and Wayne. And a happy 70th birthday going out to Roy Buttram, called in from Bobby, Lee, Angie, Emily, and Bill. If you have a birthday you'd like announced, give us a call, 615-666-2169.
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Alrighty, good morning everyone, and we hope you're having a good day. And let's see, temperature is currently 89 degrees and 8:44 in the a.m. Weather-wise, there's a 20% chance of showers and thunderstorms, otherwise sunny with a high near 95. Heat index values as high as 106. Tonight, a 10% chance of showers and thunderstorms, partly cloudy with a low around 75. And Friday, a 30% chance of showers and thunderstorms, sunny with a high near 96. Heat index values as high as 107 degrees. So if you're out in this heat, please be careful. 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Make sure your outside animals have shade and plenty of water, and take action if you see any symptoms of heat exhaustion and heat stroke.

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1: In your calendar of events today, the first Sunday Clay County Singing will be at Milestown Church of Christ, Sunday at 2. Lafette Missionary Baptist Church will have baptizing services after the Sunday morning worship. And next week, July 6th through the 10th, Lafette Missionary Baptist Church will have Vacation Bible School from 8 until 11:30 each day. Brother Troy Swindle will preach at Meadowville Missionary Baptist Church Sunday at 11. Brother Aaron Carver will preach at Union Missionary Baptist Church Sunday night at 6. The Sneed Trio will sing at Eula General Baptist Church Sunday night at 6. An effort meeting will begin at Russell Hill Missionary Baptist Church Sunday with nightly services at 7, Saturday and Sunday services at 11. Elder Stone Morris, pastor, and Brother Greg West, helper. Brother James Harrison will preach at Pleasant Valley Missionary Baptist Church Sunday at 11. Summer Harvest, a USDA program, will be handing out 7 shelf-stable breakfast and lunches each Tuesday through July 28th at First Baptist Church in Lafette from 2 until 4:30. This is for ages 18 and under. Name and date of birth is all that will be needed. The Committee of the Whole of the County Commission of Macon County will meet Monday evening at 6:30 in the Legislative Meeting Room at the Administration Building. Lafette City Hall and Macon Helps will be closed Friday in observance of Independence Day. The Macon County Public Library System will be closed Saturday in observance of Independence Day. The City of Lafette invites you to Winding Stairs Park Saturday to celebrate America. Starting at 5, they'll have food trucks, bounce houses, cornhole, and more. The Motorless Parade starts at 6 and fireworks by Dale Hicks at dark.
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3: 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Have a great day. We'll see you right back here tomorrow morning. It's going to be Friday morning tomorrow, so look forward to that. And everyone, be excellent to one another.

Country 102 is proud of the Red Boiling Springs and Macon County High School sports teams. 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

Got George Burge and Luke Bryan on the way and a big holiday on the way, but we had a big holiday a couple of days ago. Probably not worthy of enjoying this holiday. I'll tell you about it coming up.

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0: ride and then ride some more. This is George Burge and Luke Bryan and Penny. There was a holiday of sorts a couple of days ago. It was International Social Media Day. Like, it doesn't take up enough space in our brains already. According to the organizers of Social Media Day, one way that you could observe the holiday, aside from, you know, staying glued to your phone, is perhaps observing how you already spend 2.5 hours per day glued to your phone. The organizers of International Social Media Day pointing out that the average American spends a little over 2.5 hours a day. 2.5 hours of your precious life daily glued to your phone. For what reason? I'm not really sure. Maybe at this point we should celebrate International Social Media Day by putting our phones down. Just a suggestion. 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
19: This is your weather forecast for today. We have a 20% chance of showers and thunderstorms. Otherwise sunny with a high near 95 degrees. Now, heat index values could be as high as 106. Tonight, a 10% chance of showers and thunderstorms. Partly cloudy with a low around 75. Friday, a 30% chance of showers and thunderstorms. Sunny with a high near 96. And a heat index values as high as 107 degrees.
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6: This is your weather forecast for today. We have a 20% chance of showers and thunderstorms. Otherwise sunny with a high near 95 degrees. Now, heat index values could be as high as 106. Tonight, a 10% chance of showers and thunderstorms. Partly cloudy with a low around 75. Friday, a 30% chance of showers and thunderstorms. Sunny with a high near 96. And a heat index values as high as 107 degrees.
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20% chance of showers and thunderstorms, sunny with a high near 96, and heat index values as high as 107 degrees.

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0: in the outskirts, in the boonies, in the willy wags. 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
2: Why is drinking and driving at a young age particularly dangerous? Researcher Dr. Brian Kelly says
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18: This is your weather forecast for today. We have a 20% chance of showers and thunderstorms. Otherwise sunny with a high near 95 degrees. Now, heat index values could be as high as 106. Tonight, a 10% chance of showers and thunderstorms. Partly cloudy with a low around 75. Friday, a 30% chance of showers and thunderstorms. Sunny with a high near 96. And a heat index values as high as 107 degrees.

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1: Breaking news this hour from Town Hall. I'm Rich Thomason. One of the worst heat waves in years settling in across the east, dangerously high heat and humidity levels. People being urged to exercise extreme caution during Independence Day celebrations in cities, including New York.
2: Law enforcement in the nation's largest city on high alert.
3: There are no known specific or credible threats to this year's celebrations.
2: New York City Police Commissioner Jessica Tisch says the harbor will be loaded with boats and tall ships as part of the America 250 celebration, and then there's the annual Macy's 4th of July fireworks, which draws thousands of people.
3: Our intelligence division, our joint terrorism task force, and our counterterrorism teams continue to monitor every possible lead, both domestic and international, in real time.
2: Laura Winters reporting.
1: Their parents and two grandparents under arrest after 16 children were rescued from horrific conditions in a small house in the village of Hamden, southeast Ohio.
4: This is an intra-family situation. This is not human trafficking. There is nothing to put our other children at risk. This is clearly involved a multi-generational family in a very limited situation.
1: Benton County Prosecutor William Archer says the parents and grandparents are charged with felony child endangerment. A couple, a man and a woman, are under arrest after New York police say they climbed all the way to the very top of the Empire State Building and unfurled a banner once they got there. At least 20 civilians dead, hundreds more injured, in Russian drone and missile strikes hit the Ukrainian capital of Kiev overnight. After 8 days, earthquake survivors still being rescued from beneath mountains of debris in Venezuela. On Wall Street, the Dow is up 463 points, the Nasdaq 48 points lower. More on these stories, townhall.com.
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1: By most accounts, the dire humanitarian situation in Gaza is only getting worse.
6: Among the patients Gaza is struggling to treat are teenage amputees injured in the war, long-term cancer patients, and those needing specialist surgery. Many have been waiting months for treatment abroad. The World Health Organization says host countries often have specific criteria, with some only taking children, others only patients needing shorter treatments. Patients must also pass multiple security checks, including from Israel, before they can leave Gaza.
1: That's the BBC's Lucy Williamson. Canada is set to compete in the Eurovision Song Contest for the first time next year. The European Broadcasting Union and Canadian broadcaster CBC announcing that Canada will join the contest in Bulgaria, that in May of 2027. News and analysis, townhall.com. Texas Governor Greg Abbott wants to block new data centers in rural parts of the state.
7: Abbott made the remarks during a campaign stop in East Texas on Tuesday. He added that this issue dovetails right into fighting for East Texas values. Abbott's push for a prohibition in rural neighborhoods appears to go further than a sweeping regulatory framework he unveiled earlier this month, which called for data centers to add new power generation for the grid, pay for their own infrastructure costs, reuse their own water, and implement measures such as setbacks, among other proposals aimed at limiting the impact on residential communities. Keith Peters, Washington.
1: The blue state of New Jersey is set to charge companies whose workers have Medicaid health coverage And out west, lawmakers in California calling on their state to lay out a plan for doing the very same thing as of next year. More on these stories, townhall.com.
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11: This is your obituary report for the day. Michael Stewart Sutton, age 70, of the Meadowville community in Macon County, passed away. There are no services planned at this time. Michael Stewart Sutton is survived by daughter Stephanie Loftus and husband Brian and son Scott Sutton.
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11: This is your weather forecast for today. We have a 20% chance of showers and thunderstorms, otherwise sunny with a high near 95 degrees. Now, heat index values could be as high as 106. Tonight, a 10% chance of showers and thunderstorms, partly cloudy with a low around 75. Friday, a 30% chance of showers and thunderstorms, sunny with a high near 96, and a heat index values as high as 107 degrees. 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

0: bet you never thought you'd be such a wonderful, irresistible human being, listening to all this great country music. But we have always had faith in you, and you are killing it. So how about another song?
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0: Hey, this is Dolly Parton, and you're listening to Country 102. 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
2: This is your weather forecast for today. We have a 20% chance of showers and thunderstorms, otherwise sunny with a high near 95 degrees. Now, heat index values could be as high as 106. Tonight, a 10% chance of showers and thunderstorms, partly cloudy with a low around 75. Friday, a 30% chance of showers and thunderstorms, sunny with a high near 96, and a heat index values as high as 107 degrees.
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0: He's been seen performing with his leg wrapped in a bandage of some sort, but they haven't elaborated on what's going on with his leg. Maybe he just, like, pulled the muscle a little bit. It's Morgan Wallen.
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2: This is your birthday list for today, brought to you by Latia's Mexican Restaurant and Pepperoni's. Happy birthday to Terry Tucker. Terry, that's called in from your wife, Joyce. Happy birthday to Teddy Mahaney, called in from your wife, Chris. Happy 65th birthday to Keith Carter, called in from your cousin, Terry. Happy 62nd birthday to Kathy Lowe, called in from Mama. Happy 62nd birthday to Philip Bronner from your mother and father, Doris and Wayne. Happy 70th birthday to Roy Buttram, called in from Bobby, Lee, Angie, Emily, and Bill. Happy birthday to Bosie Collins, called in from your best friend at Eller Farms. Happy 25th birthday to Layla Little, called in from your grandmother and a friend. And happy 59th birthday to Susie Faye Carter, called in from your cousins, Ann and Wanda. Call those birthdays in, folks, at 615-666-2169. And we'll be happy to announce any and all birthdays, because all birthdays are special.
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4: This is your weather forecast for today. We have a 20% chance of showers and thunderstorms, otherwise sunny with a high near 95 degrees. Now, heat index values could be as high as 106. Tonight, a 10% chance of showers and thunderstorms, partly cloudy with a low around 75. Friday, a 30% chance of showers and thunderstorms, sunny with a high near 96, and a heat index values as high as 107 degrees.
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0: working on a new album. It will be out in September. That song will be on it. 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
8: 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As author, speaker, comedian, and twisted mind Ken Davis shares the fine line between protection and paranoia.
9: Well, the baby was born and they brought the baby out to the aquarium. You know, a little baby aquarium where they have like 85 really ugly fish and one beautiful child. And I pressed my nose up against the glass. I could see her laying there. Oh, she was so beautiful. Just makes you so glad you didn't kill your kids. And then Nurse Cratchit came in the room with a towel, and she picked my baby granddaughter up and rubbed that little grandbaby off way too rough. And then she took a blood sample, and that little face wrinkled up and it turned all red. I started banging on the plastic. Hey, you! Come here! Bring your needle with you. I learned something else that day. It only takes the SWAT team 2.5 minutes to get to the hospital.
10: We are wired to protect the little ones we love. I think God's wired the same way. Lighten up and live.
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0: Hey, this is Dolly Parton, and you're listening to Country 102. 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There's good stuff here.
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3: This is your weather forecast for today. We have a 20% chance of showers and thunderstorms, otherwise sunny with a high near 95 degrees. Now, heat index values could be as high as 106. Tonight, a 10% chance of showers and thunderstorms, partly cloudy with a low around 75. Friday, a 30% chance of showers and thunderstorms, sunny with a high

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2: In your calendar of events today, the first Sunday Clay County Singing will be at Milestown Church of Christ, Sunday at 2. Lafette Missionary Baptist Church will have baptizing services after the Sunday morning worship, and next week, July 6th through the 10th, Lafette Missionary Baptist Church will have Vacation Bible School from 8 until 11:30 each day. Brother Troy Swindle will preach at Meadowville Missionary Baptist Church Sunday at 11. Brother Aaron Carver will preach at Union Missionary Baptist Church Sunday night at 6. The Sneed Trio will sing at Eulah General Baptist Church Sunday night at 6. An effort meeting will begin at Russell Hill Missionary Baptist Church Sunday with nightly services at 7, Saturday and Sunday services at 11. Elder Stone Morris, pastor, and Brother Greg West, helper. Brother James Harrison will preach at Pleasant Valley Missionary Baptist Church Sunday at 11. Summer Harvest, a USDA program, will be handing out 7 shelf-stable breakfast and lunches each Tuesday through July 28th at First Baptist Church in Lafette from 2 until 4:30. This is for ages 18 and under. Name and date of birth is all that will be needed. The Committee of the Whole of the County Commission of Macon County will meet Monday evening at 6:30 in the Legislative Meeting Room at the Administration Building. Lafette City Hall and Macon Helps will be closed Friday in observance of Independence Day. The Macon County Public Library System will be closed Saturday in observance of Independence Day. The City of Lafette invites you to Winding Stairs Park Saturday to celebrate America. Starting at 5, they'll have food trucks, bounce houses, cornhole, and more. The motorless parade starts at 6 and fireworks by Dale Hicks at dark.
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1: This is your weather forecast for today. We have a 20% chance of showers and thunderstorms. Otherwise sunny with a high near 95 degrees. Now, heat index values could be as high as 106. Tonight, a 10% chance of showers and thunderstorms. Partly cloudy with a low around 75. Friday, a 30% chance of showers and thunderstorms. Sunny with a high near 96. And a heat index values as high as 107 degrees.
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0: Hey, this is Dolly Parton, and you're listening to Country 102. 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
1: This is your weather forecast for today. We have a 20% chance of showers and thunderstorms, otherwise sunny with a high near 95 degrees. Now, heat index values could be as high as 106. Tonight, a 10% chance of showers and thunderstorms, partly cloudy with a low around 75. Friday, a 30% chance of showers and thunderstorms, sunny with a high near 96, and heat index values as high as 107 degrees.

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It's like the best thing ever, right? 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
6: In your calendar of events today, the first Sunday Clay County Singing will be at Milestown Church of Christ, Sunday at 2. Lafette Missionary Baptist Church will have baptizing services after the Sunday morning worship, and next week, July 6th through the 10th, Lafette Missionary Baptist Church will have Vacation Bible School from 8 until 11:30 each day. Brother Troy Swindle will preach at Meadowville Missionary Baptist Church Sunday at 11. Brother Aaron Carver will preach at Union Missionary Baptist Church Sunday night at 6. The Sneed Trio will sing at Eulah General Baptist Church Sunday night at 6. An effort meeting will begin at Russell Hill Missionary Baptist Church Sunday with nightly services at 7, Saturday and Sunday services at 11. Elder Stone Morris, pastor, and Brother Greg West, helper. Brother James Harrison will preach at Pleasant Valley Missionary Baptist Church Sunday at 11. Summer Harvest, a USDA program, will be handing out 7 shelf-stable breakfast and lunches each Tuesday through July 28th at First Baptist Church in Lafayette from 2 until 4:30. This is for ages 18 and under. Name and date of birth is all that will be needed. The Committee of the Whole of the County Commission of Macon County will meet Monday evening at 6:30 in the Legislative Meeting Room at the Administration Building. Lafette City Hall and Macon Helps will be closed Friday in observance of Independence Day. The Macon County Public Library System will be closed Saturday in observance of Independence Day. The City of Lafette invites you to Winding Stairs Park Saturday to celebrate America. Starting at 5, they'll have food trucks, bounce houses, cornhole, and more. The motorless parade starts at 6, and fireworks by Dale Hicks at dark.
7: This is your weather forecast for today. We have a 20% chance of showers and thunderstorms, otherwise sunny with a high near 95 degrees. Now, heat index values could be as high as 106. Tonight, a 10% chance of showers and thunderstorms, partly cloudy with a low around 75. Friday, a 30% chance of showers and thunderstorms, sunny with a high near 96, and a heat index values as high as 107 degrees.
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7: This is your weather forecast for today. We have a 20% chance of showers and thunderstorms. Otherwise sunny with a high near 95 degrees. Now, heat index values could be as high as 106. Tonight, a 10% chance of showers and thunderstorms. Partly cloudy with a low around 75. Friday, a 30% chance of showers and thunderstorms. Sunny with a high near 96. And a heat index values as high as 107 degrees.

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4: That's what we need is good leadership that is familiar with agriculture.
3: Voters in parts of Tennessee are learning all they can about candidates running in the newly drawn congressional districts. To help rural voters hear straight from candidates, and for the candidates to get in front of rural voters, the Tennessee Farm Bureau Federation, Tennessee Chamber of Commerce, and Tennessee Electric Co-op held candidate forums in the 5th, 6th, and 9th congressional districts.
5: Almost every election, a rural vote, if they show up, can make a huge difference in the outcome.
3: Tennessee Farm Bureau President Eric Mayberry says these forums serve as a huge benefit to rural voters trying to determine who will best represent them in Washington.
5: There's a lot of urban, suburban, a lot of agricultural areas that need to get out and vote. Rural Tennessee absolutely must be heard. If we want our voices heard as far as the issues on agriculture, we need to engage with the candidates. We need to engage in the election process. And more importantly, we need to get out and vote in force.
3: All three forums were held on farms in the districts. Alex Forsbach says he's proud to host the 9th District Forum on his farm in Savannah.
6: What impressed me, I believe every candidate spoke about agriculture in some shape and form today.
3: Forsbach hopes whoever's elected will remember farmers like himself and set policy that will benefit all of American agriculture.
6: It is important to get to know the candidates and build those relationships and kind of see where the priorities are. And it's also important to talk to them to tell them what the concerns are. I saw a lot of people doing today is expressing what the needs are in our rural communities. I'm hoping that will drive some change in Washington, but that's what we need is good leadership that is familiar with agriculture.
3: Because good ag policy leads to plenty of food and fiber that we all rely on daily. For Tennessee Home and Farm Radio, I'm Thomas Capps.
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1: News this hour at Town Hall. I'm Bob Agnew in Washington. The U.S. economy saw job creation cool sharply heading into the summer months. PNC chief economist Gus Fouché says some societal trends are playing a role.
2: We have restricted immigration flows, so they aren't available to fill jobs. We have the ongoing retirement of the baby boomers as they continue to age out of the labor force. And so that does mean slower structural job growth, compared to what we've had over the last few years.
1: And the move lower on job creation was largely due to a slump in the labor force participation rate. It dropped 0.3 percentage points to 61.5%, the lowest since 2021. That means fewer people looking for jobs. The Northeast is in for some record-breaking heat today. Here's correspondent Laura Winters.
3: It could break a record. New York City could get to 98 today and 100 tomorrow. AccuWeather says if the thermometer hits 100 degrees in the Big Apple, it will be the first time in 14 years since the summer of 2012. And it's expected to be even hotter across the river in New Jersey, where it could hit 101 in Newark today and 101 on Friday.
1: That is Laura Winters reporting on Wall Street. The Dow is hot, is up by 320 points. The administration suing California and Virginia over new laws that restrict the sale of semi-automatic firearms.
4: The two separate lawsuits filed by the Justice Department in federal court say the laws violate the Second Amendment. Acting Attorney General Todd Blant said in a news release, quote, "The Constitution is not a suggestion, and the Second Amendment is not a second-class right." Virginia's Democratic Governor, Abigail Spanberger, signed legislation earlier this year banning the sale and manufacture of certain semi-automatic firearms. The law, which took effect Wednesday, is facing at least four other lawsuits challenging its constitutionality. The California law prohibits gun shops from selling certain handguns that can easily be made fully automatic. Bernie Bennett, Washington.
1: More at townhall.com.
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1: You've heard of those Trump accounts, the ones meant to benefit all children born during President Trump's second term. Well, as Rich Thomason reports, they kick into gear now with the coming of the 4th of July.
6: Parents can open accounts for these youngsters, receiving $1,000 from the government and potentially more from billionaires who have pledged money. The funds are managed by private firms and are invested in the stock market. Children can access the money at age 18 for specific purposes like education or home buying. Affluent families that can afford to put their own money in the accounts will realize the greatest benefits. Rich Thomason, Washington.
1: Tesla car sales jumped over the past 3 months at a possible sign that the worst of the boycotts against the automaker and lost market share to rivals are now behind it. The electric vehicle maker run by Elon Musk reported it delivered 480,000 plus cars. More from townhall.com. With the nation's 250th birthday approaching, officials are looking ahead to the crowds expected in Washington. Willie Nelson has more.
7: As America prepares to celebrate its 250th birthday, the White House is emphasizing safety in the nation's capital. Secretary of War Pete Hegseth spoke at Meridian Hill.
8: But this is your capital, and if you believe in this 250th year that it should be safe and it should be secure for every single citizen that lives here and every single citizen that comes to visit in this 250th year.
7: Visitors from across the country and around the world are expected in Washington, D.C. for the celebration. Willie Nelson, The White House.
1: New Jersey is launching a new program in which they plan to impose a fee on companies whose workers have Medicaid health coverage instead of being covered by their employers. The New Jersey governor signed a measure Tuesday to charge employers that have at least 50 workers covered by Medicaid, and the state budget she approved earlier in the week also imposes those fines. More details at townhall.com.
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10: This is your afternoon weather forecast. We have a 20% chance of showers and thunderstorms this afternoon. Otherwise, sunny with a high near 95. Heat index values as high as 106 degrees. Tonight, a 10% chance of showers and thunderstorms. Partly cloudy with a low around 75. While Friday, we have a 30% chance of showers and thunderstorms. Sunny skies with a high near 96 degrees. And heat index values could be as high as 107.
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15: Asheville gearing up for a massive 4th of July celebration as the city prepares to host Let Freedom Sing ahead of America's 250th birthday. Metro Police say hundreds of thousands of people are expected downtown over the two-day event. In an effort to smooth ruffled feathers, SpaceX offering discounted Starlink internet plans in Memphis.
16: The move comes as the company faces backlash and legal pressure related to its nearby AI data centers. SpaceX says the 50% discount can be shared with friends and family, and new users won't have to pay upfront hardware costs. Action News 5 reports that this initiative appears to be part of SpaceX's efforts to improve its relationship with the Memphis community amid criticism over pollution concerns tied to its AI data centers. I'm Thomas Cage.
15: A deadly crash under investigation in Old Hickory. I'm Scott Kimbler.
14: Number one for news from across the state. 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
1: Some signs of the ALB are dime-sized holes on tree trunks, a sawdust-like material called frass, and the beetle itself, with a long black body and white spots.
0: Look up, look down, look around, look up, look down, look around, in the trees and on the ground, 'cause the ALB must be found.
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2: The CDC is investigating a mystery diarrhea outbreak that has turned up in Tennessee and other states.
3: It's called cyclosporiasis, and it's caused by a microscopic parasite that gets into the body through food and water contaminated by feces. New York has been hit the hardest, anywhere from 31 to 80 of the 145 cases reported. New Jersey is second. Cases have been reported from Alaska to Texas to Florida. Symptoms include watery diarrhea, stomach cramping, gas, nausea, vomiting, and fatigue. 20 people hospitalized during this outbreak, which began 2 months ago. The CDC is trying to pinpoint the cause. I'm Sarah Lee Kessler.
2: A teenager accused in the grisly killing of a Tennessee man who had been on the sex offender registry will remain jailed until his next court date. Tennessee Republican state Senate leaders are seeking to halt executions after a botched attempt. I'm Scott Kimbler, Tennessee Radio Network News.
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6: This is your obituary report for the day. Michael Stewart Sutton, age 70, of the Meadowville community in Macon County, passed away. There are no services planned at this time. Michael Stewart Sutton is survived by daughter Stephanie Loftus and husband Brian and son Scott Sutton.
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6: This is your afternoon weather forecast. We have a 20% chance of showers and thunderstorms this afternoon, otherwise sunny with a high near 95. Heat index values as high as 106 degrees. Tonight, a 10% chance of showers and thunderstorms, partly cloudy with a low around 75, while Friday we have a 30% chance of showers and thunderstorms, sunny skies with a high near 96 degrees, and heat index values could be as high as 107.
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0: MacArthur making some bad choices in that last verse there. That's Hardy and a bunch of friends. I'm Penny. There's a man in Scotland. His name is Terry O'Shea. He got convicted of dangerous driving. His road rage was so extreme that it ended up in a court case, and he got found guilty, and he has been sentenced to a bunch of required meetings with social workers so that they can help him, you know, figure out why he's got this road rage going on. He says he will not be at the court-ordered appointments unless he can bring his emotional support lizard with him. He has a bearded dragon named Mishu, and this thing rides around on his shoulders at all times. And the man has said that he will not do his court-ordered treatment unless he can have his emotional support lizard with him. I mean, can't they just point out that clearly Mishu the lizard is not doing his job well?
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14: This is your afternoon weather forecast. We have a 20% chance of showers and thunderstorms this afternoon, otherwise sunny with a high near 95. Heat index values as high as 106 degrees. Tonight, a 10% chance of showers and thunderstorms, partly cloudy with a low around 75, while Friday we have a 30% chance of showers and thunderstorms, sunny skies with a high near 96 degrees, and heat index values could be as high as 107.

0: Just yesterday, his producer said that he really wants for Morgan Wallen's music to go in a way more pop-oriented direction. 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
2: 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Happy birthday to Terry Tucker. Terry, that's called in from your wife, Joyce. Happy birthday to Teddy Mahaney, called in from your wife, Chris. Happy 65th birthday to Keith Carter, called in from your cousin, Terry. Happy 62nd birthday to Kathy Lowe, called in from Mama. Happy 62nd birthday to Philip Bronner from your mother and father, Doris and Wayne. Happy 70th birthday to Roy Buttram, called in from Bobby, Lee, Angie, Emily, and Bill. Happy birthday to Bozy Collins, called in from your best friend at Eller Farms. Happy 25th birthday to Layla Little, called in from your grandmother and a friend. And happy 59th birthday to Susie Faye Carter, called in from your cousins, Ann and Wanda. Call those birthdays in, folks, at 615-666-2169. And we'll be happy to announce any and all birthdays, because all birthdays are special.
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2: This is your afternoon weather forecast. We have a 20% chance of showers and thunderstorms this afternoon. Otherwise, sunny with a high near 95. Heat index values as high as 106 degrees. Tonight, a 10% chance of showers and thunderstorms. Partly cloudy with a low around 75. While Friday, we have a 30% chance of showers and thunderstorms. Sunny skies with a high near 96 degrees. And heat index values could be as high as 107.
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0: He didn't know why his wife bawled her eyes out the first time he played the song for her. He's such a guy. That's Dylan Scott.
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2: In your calendar of events today, the first Sunday Clay County Singing will be at Milestown Church of Christ, Sunday at 2. Lafette Missionary Baptist Church will have baptizing services after the Sunday morning worship, and next week, July 6th through the 10th, Lafette Missionary Baptist Church will have Vacation Bible School from 8 until 11:30 each day. Brother Troy Swindle will preach at Meadowville Missionary Baptist Church Sunday at 11. Brother Aaron Carver will preach at Union Missionary Baptist Church Sunday night at 6. The Sneed Trio will sing at Eula General Baptist Church Sunday night at 6. An effort meeting will begin at Russell Hill Missionary Baptist Church Sunday with nightly services at 7, Saturday and Sunday services at 11. Elder Stone Morris, pastor, and Brother Greg West, helper. Brother James Harrison will preach at Pleasant Valley Missionary Baptist Church Sunday at 11. Summer Harvest, a USDA program, will be handing out 7 shelf-stable breakfast and lunches each Tuesday through July 28th at First Baptist Church in Lafette from 2 until 4:30. This is for ages 18 and under. Name and date of birth is all that will be needed. The Committee of the Whole of the County Commission of Macon County will meet Monday evening at 6:30 in the Legislative Meeting Room at the Administration Building. Lafette City Hall and Macon Helps will be closed Friday in observance of Independence Day. The Macon County Public Library System will be closed Saturday in observance of Independence Day. The City of Lafette invites you to Winding Stairs Park Saturday to celebrate America. Starting at 5, they'll have food trucks, bounce houses, cornhole, and more. The motorless parade starts at 6, and fireworks by Dale Hicks at dark.
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4: This is your afternoon weather forecast. We have a 20% chance of showers and thunderstorms this afternoon, otherwise sunny with a high near 95. Heat index values as high as 106 degrees. Tonight, a 10% chance of showers and thunderstorms, partly cloudy with a low around 75, while Friday we have a 30% chance of showers and thunderstorms, sunny skies with a high near 96 degrees, and heat index values could be as high as 107.
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8: In your calendar of events today, the first Sunday Clay County Singing will be at Milestown Church of Christ, Sunday at 2. Lafette Missionary Baptist Church will have baptizing services after the Sunday morning worship, and next week, July 6th through the 10th, Lafette Missionary Baptist Church will have Vacation Bible School from 8 until 11:30 each day. Brother Troy Swindle will preach at Meadowville Missionary Baptist Church Sunday at 11. Brother Aaron Carver will preach at Union Missionary Baptist Church Sunday night at 6. The Sneed Trio will sing at Eulah General Baptist Church Sunday night at 6. An effort meeting will begin at Russell Hill Missionary Baptist Church Sunday with nightly services at 7, Saturday and Sunday services at 11. Elder Stone Morris, pastor, and Brother Greg West, helper. Brother James Harrison will preach at Pleasant Valley Missionary Baptist Church Sunday at 11. Summer Harvest, a USDA program, will be handing out 7 shelf-stable breakfast and lunches each Tuesday through July 28th at First Baptist Church in Lafayette from 2 until 4:30. This is for ages 18 and under. Name and date of birth is all that will be needed. The Committee of the Whole of the County Commission of Macon County will meet Monday evening at 6:30 in the Legislative Meeting Room at the Administration Building. Lafette City Hall and Macon Helps will be closed Friday in observance of Independence Day. The Macon County Public Library System will be closed Saturday in observance of Independence Day. The City of Lafette invites you to Winding Stairs Park Saturday to celebrate America. Starting at 5, they'll have food trucks, bounce houses, cornhole, and more. The motorless parade starts at 6, and fireworks by Dale Hicks at dark.
9: This is your afternoon weather forecast. We have a 20% chance of showers and thunderstorms this afternoon, otherwise sunny with a high near 95. Heat index values as high as 106 degrees. Tonight, a 10% chance of showers and thunderstorms, partly cloudy with a low around 75, while Friday we have a 30% chance of showers and thunderstorms, sunny skies with a high near 96 degrees, and heat index values could be as high as 107.
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10: This is your afternoon weather forecast. We have a 20% chance of showers and thunderstorms this afternoon. Otherwise sunny with a high near 95. Heat index values as high as 106 degrees. Tonight, a 10% chance of showers and thunderstorms, partly cloudy with a low around 75, while Friday we have a 30% chance of showers and thunderstorms, sunny skies with a high near 96 degrees, and heat index values could be as high as 107.
1: Standing tall on the Highland Rim, serving northern Middle Tennessee and south central Kentucky 24 hours a day, every day. Country 102.

0: The National Weather Service has issued severe thunderstorm watch number 438, effective until 8 p.m. Central Daylight Time. This watch includes the following counties: in Tennessee, Davidson, Sumner, and Wilson. Remember, a severe thunderstorm watch means the conditions are favorable for the development of severe weather, including large hail and damaging winds, in and close to the watch area. While severe weather may not be imminent, persons should remain alert for rapidly changing weather conditions and listen for later statements and possible warnings. 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

0: In a 4x4 by you, but the gigantic diamond ring is sitting between the two of us. 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
14: This is your afternoon weather forecast. We have a 20% chance of showers and thunderstorms this afternoon, otherwise sunny with a high near 95. Heat index values as high as 106 degrees. Tonight, a 10% chance of showers and thunderstorms, partly cloudy with a low around 75, while Friday we have a 30% chance of showers and thunderstorms, sunny skies with a high near 96 degrees, and heat index values could be as high as 107.
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10: This is your birthday list for today, brought to you by Latia's Mexican Restaurant and Pepperoni's. Happy birthday to Terry Tucker. Terry, that's called in from your wife, Joyce. Happy birthday to Teddy Mahaney, called in from your wife, Chris. Happy 65th birthday to Keith Carter, called in from your cousin, Terry. Happy 62nd birthday to Kathy Lowe, called in from Mama. Happy 62nd birthday to Philip Bronner from your mother and father, Doris and Wayne. Happy 70th birthday to Roy Buttram, called in from Bobby, Lee, Angie, Emily, and Bill. Happy birthday to Bozy Collins, called in from your best friend at Eller Farms. Happy 25th birthday to Layla Little, called in from your grandmother and a friend. And happy 59th birthday to Susie Faye Carter, called in from your cousins, Ann and Wanda. Call those birthdays in, folks, at 615-666-2169. And we'll be happy to announce any and all birthdays because all birthdays are special.
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10: This is your afternoon weather forecast. We have a 20% chance of showers and thunderstorms this afternoon, otherwise sunny with a high near 95. Heat index values as high as 106 degrees. Tonight, a 10% chance of showers and thunderstorms,
5: partly cloudy with a low around 75, while Friday we have a 30% chance of showers and thunderstorms, sunny skies with a high near 96 degrees, and heat index values could be as high as 107.
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0: where it ends, there's Bailey Zimmerman. Of course, those charges against Bailey that were in New Mexico got dropped. Love to see that. And he's taking accountability for his actions. Hopefully that means that he's going to be seeking some help for the drinking, because Lord knows that can also affect your performing.
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0: All My Exes, that is Lauren Elena. Well, Jason Aldean recently revealed that it was Britney's idea to get a prenup before they got married. She wanted to protect him, even though he would have done it anyway. Smart move, and shows that, you know, she wasn't in their relationship for the money.
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9: In my new book, Fully Alive, I tell the story of how my four-year-old granddaughter walked away from a campsite at 10,500 feet and was lost in the mountains for over 3.5 hours. When she was rescued and I finally held her in my arms, people have asked, "What did you say to her?" "You are a bad girl." "Of course not." "How many times have I told you?" That never entered my mind. I memorized what I said to her. "I love you. I love you. I love you." Those were the only words that would come from my mouth. Even as I spoke the words, I could hear them reflected back from my Heavenly Father. "And I love you." We drove to town and purchased designer whistles for all three girls and taught them how to sit tight and blow the whistle if they were lost. I was tempted to get three of those electric dog collars, but I thought better of it. That I had experienced the feeling that God has whenever His children comes home stayed with me. His arms are always open. He waits to take us from wherever we are to experience His perfect will for the rest of our life. So whatever your situation, no matter how lost you feel, don't hesitate to run to the Savior. He longs to put you back on the path to living fully alive.
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5: This is your afternoon weather forecast. We have a 20% chance of showers and thunderstorms this afternoon, otherwise sunny with a high near 95. Heat index values as high as 106 degrees. Tonight, a 10% chance of showers and thunderstorms, partly cloudy with a low around 75, while Friday we have a 30% chance of showers and thunderstorms, sunny skies with a high near 96 degrees, and heat index values could be as high as 107.

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0: How far does goodbye go? Jason Aldean, apparently his wife, Brittany, was the one who suggested they get a prenup going into their marriage, which, you know, you'd love to see. Makes it so that, you know, gives you the reassurance. She's not in it for the money, man, obviously. Independence Day is the number one day for beer sales, followed by Labor Day, Memorial Day, Father's Day, and surprisingly, Christmas. Yeah, Christmas, big day for drinking.
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2: In your calendar of events today, the first Sunday Clay County Singing will be at Milestown Church of Christ, Sunday at 2. Lafette Missionary Baptist Church will have baptizing services after the Sunday morning worship, and next week, July 6th through the 10th, Lafette Missionary Baptist Church will have Vacation Bible School from 8 until 11:30 each day.

0: Brother Choice Wendell will preach at Meadowville Missionary Baptist Church Sunday at 11. Brother Aaron Carver will preach at Union Missionary Baptist Church Sunday night at 6. The Sneed Trio will sing at Eula General Baptist Church Sunday night at 6. An effort meeting will begin at Russell Hill Missionary Baptist Church Sunday with nightly services at 7, Saturday and Sunday services at 11. Elder Stone Morris, pastor, and Brother Greg West, helper. Brother James Harrison will preach at Pleasant Valley Missionary Baptist Church Sunday at 11. Summer Harvest, a USDA program, will be handing out 7 shelf-stable breakfast and lunches each Tuesday through July 28th at First Baptist Church in Lafayette from 2 until 4:30. This is for ages 18 and under. Name and date of birth is all that will be needed. The Committee of the Whole of the County Commission of Macon County will meet Monday evening at 6:30 in the Legislative Meeting Room at the Administration Building. Lafayette City Hall and Macon Helps will be closed Friday in observance of Independence Day. The Macon County Public Library System will be closed Saturday in observance of Independence Day. The City of Lafayette invites you to Winding Stairs Park Saturday to celebrate America. Starting at 5, they'll have food trucks, bounce houses, cornhole, and more. The Motorless Parade starts at 6, and fireworks by Dale Hicks at dark.
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4: This is your afternoon weather forecast. We have a 20% chance of showers and thunderstorms this afternoon, otherwise sunny with a high near 95. Heat index values as high as 106 degrees. Tonight, a 10% chance of showers and thunderstorms. Partly cloudy with a low around 75, while Friday we have a 30% chance of showers and thunderstorms, sunny skies with a high near 96 degrees, and heat index values could be as high as 107.
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0: is Jeannie Pruitt from the Grand Ole Opry. 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
1: This is your afternoon weather forecast. We have a 20% chance of showers and thunderstorms this afternoon, otherwise sunny with a high near 95. Heat index values as high as 106 degrees. Tonight, a 10% chance of showers and thunderstorms, partly cloudy with a low around 75, while Friday we have a 30% chance of showers and thunderstorms, sunny skies with a high near 96 degrees, and heat index values could be as high as 107.

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The National Weather Service in Nashville has issued a severe thunderstorm warning for South Central Davidson County in Middle Tennessee, Northeastern Williamson County in Middle Tennessee, until 4 p.m. Central Daylight Time. At 3:13 p.m. Central Daylight Time, a severe thunderstorm was located near Brentwood, or near Franklin, moving northwest at 10 miles per hour. Hazard, 60 miles per hour wind gusts and penny-size hail. Source, radar indicated. Impact, expects damage to roofs, siding, and trees. Locations impacted include Franklin, Brentwood, Nolansville, Forest Hills, and Oak Hill. This includes the following highways: Interstate 65 between mile marker 63 and 78. Interstate 840 near mile marker 38. For your protection, move to an interior room on the lowest floor of a building.

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6: This is your afternoon weather forecast. We have a 20% chance of showers and thunderstorms this afternoon, otherwise sunny with a high near 95. Heat index values as high as 106 degrees. Tonight, a 10% chance of showers and thunderstorms, partly cloudy with a low around 75, while Friday we have a 30% chance of showers and thunderstorms, sunny skies with a high near 96 degrees, and heat index values could be as high as 107.
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0: enough.
1: Boots off. John Party, very smart man, using his wife, Summer, to be his love interest in a music video. That's the way to do it. A UPS driver got caught on camera hurling a package at a dog that was charging him. Sparked a big debate online. Some say he was defending himself. Others are mad that he threw the package. Classic internet moral dilemma, but ultimately comes down to the owners of the pets to fence off their dog or, you know, make sure that there's signage so that UPS driver knows what's up.
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4: 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I'm like, relax. You gotta relax. What is your name? What's up with that? And so I actually dated this one girl. She's Canadian. From Canada, she was beautiful. She was hot. She was like a 10. She was like a 10. Well, she's a Canadian 10, you know, with the exchange rate. You know, over here, she's like a 6. You know. But in Mexico, she was like 4,000.
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0: The National Weather Service in Nashville has issued a severe thunderstorm warning for southeastern Davidson County in Middle Tennessee, northwestern Rutherford County in Middle Tennessee, northeastern Williamson County in Middle Tennessee, until 4:15 p.m. Central Daylight Time. At 3:20 p.m. Central Daylight Time, a severe thunderstorm was located near Nolansville, or 13 miles east of Franklin, and is nearly stationary. Hazard, 60 miles per hour wind gusts and penny-size hail. Source, radar indicated. Impact, expect damage to roofs, siding, and trees. Locations impacted include Smyrna, Brentwood, La Vernie, Nolansville, and Antioch. This includes Interstate 24 between mile markers 57 and 73. For your protection, move to an interior room on the lowest floor of a building.
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5: This is your afternoon weather forecast. We have a 20% chance of showers and thunderstorms this afternoon. Otherwise, sunny with a high near 95. Heat index values as high as 106 degrees. Tonight, a 10% chance of showers and thunderstorms. Partly cloudy with a low around 75. While Friday, we have a 30% chance of showers and thunderstorms. Sunny skies with a high near 96 degrees. And heat index values could be as high as 107.
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0: Parker Wetmore, there's Brunette. Well, Alan Jackson's big farewell concert raised $2.25 million for disease research, the condition that he was, Charcot-Marie-Tooth disease. I don't know if I said that right, so if you're a doctor, I do apologize for absolutely botching the name, but love to see that he's doing positive things for that community, obviously.
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12: This is your afternoon weather forecast. We have a 20% chance of showers and thunderstorms this afternoon, otherwise sunny with a high near 95. Heat index values as high as 106 degrees. Tonight, a 10% chance of showers and thunderstorms, partly cloudy with a low around 75, while Friday we have a 30% chance of showers and thunderstorms, sunny skies with a high near 96 degrees, and heat index values could be as high as 107.
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0: This is My Dirt. Justin Moore taking a brief pause from touring as he's fighting some health things. We're sending him our well wishes for sure. Taylor Sheridan told a story about punching a guy during one of his very first auditions, and somehow he still landed the role. Dude, how does that even work, right? I mean, he is kind of a legend. I don't know.
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2: In your calendar of events today, the first Sunday Clay County Singing will be at Milestown Church of Christ, Sunday at 2. Lafette Missionary Baptist Church will have baptizing services after the Sunday morning worship, and next week, July 6th through the 10th, Lafette Missionary Baptist Church will have Vacation Bible School from 8 until 11:30 each day. Brother Troy Swindle will preach at Meadowville Missionary Baptist Church Sunday at 11. Brother Aaron Carver will preach at Union Missionary Baptist Church Sunday night at 6. The Sneed Trio will sing at Eulah General Baptist Church Sunday night at 6. An effort meeting will begin at Russell Hill Missionary Baptist Church Sunday with nightly services at 7, Saturday and Sunday services at 11. Elder Stone Morris, pastor, and Brother Greg West, helper. Brother James Harrison will preach at Pleasant Valley Missionary Baptist Church Sunday at 11. Summer Harvest, a USDA program, will be handing out 7 shelf-stable breakfast and lunches each Tuesday through July 28th at First Baptist Church in Lafette from 2 until 4:30. This is for ages 18 and under. Name and date of birth is all that will be needed. The Committee of the Whole of the County Commission of Macon County will meet Monday evening at 6:30 in the Legislative Meeting Room at the Administration Building. Lafette City Hall and Macon Helps will be closed Friday in observance of Independence Day. The Macon County Public Library System will be closed Saturday in observance of Independence Day. The City of Lafette invites you to Winding Stairs Park Saturday to celebrate America. Starting at 5, they'll have food trucks, bounce houses, cornhole, and more. The motorless parade starts at 6, and fireworks by Dale Hicks at dark.
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6: This is your afternoon weather forecast. We have a 20% chance of showers and thunderstorms this afternoon, otherwise sunny with a high near 95. Heat index values as high as 106 degrees. Tonight, a 10% chance of showers and thunderstorms, partly cloudy with a low around 75, while Friday we have a 30% chance of showers and thunderstorms, sunny skies with a high near 96 degrees, and heat index values could be as high as

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3: News this hour from Town Hall. I'm Keith Peters in Washington. Around the country, expect the extreme heat to continue ahead of the 4th of July holiday weekend.
4: The National Weather Service says dangerous record-breaking heat will continue across much of the central and eastern United States. NWS Weather Prediction Center meteorologist Scott Klebauer says the cities will feel the worst of it.
5: Metropolitan areas and nearby suburbs, they're going to probably struggle to get out of the upper 70s and maybe even low 80s in some cases.
4: With humidity making it feel hotter than 100 degrees Fahrenheit, sweat will be dampening the spirits at many celebrations marking 250 years of American independence. Klebauer says extreme heat will be felt from New York all the way to the Carolinas. I'm Haya Pinjwani.
3: America's 250th birthday celebration is giving members of the military a chance to reflect on the nation they serve. Willie Nelson reports from New York.
6: As America celebrates 250 years of independence, service members are reflecting on the country they've sworn to defend. Marines and Navy sailors aboard the USS Arlington shared what the milestone means to them.
7: What does celebrating America's 250th birthday mean to you?
8: It means celebrating the greatest country on earth. Everything that's led up to this point is amazing.
9: This is an amazing country. 250 years of freedom. It's quite a privilege.
10: For me, as a Marine, I see it as a real blessing to be able to represent 250 years of history.
6: Willie Nelson, New York Harbor.
3: Iran's Joint Military Command has warned that all oil tankers moving through the Strait of Hormuz must use its approved routes or face a forceful response. The statement from the military command was aired on Iranian state television Thursday. It wasn't immediately clear what sparked the threat from Iran. A mixed day on Wall Street with the Dow up by 594 points, the Nasdaq dropped 207, the S&P 500 unchanged. More at townhall.com.
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3: July 4th will see the launch of so-called Trump accounts benefiting children born during President Trump's second term.
13: Parents can open accounts for these youngsters, receiving $1,000 from the government and potentially more from billionaires who have pledged money. The funds are managed by private firms and are invested in the stock market. Children can access the money at age 18 for specific purposes like education or home buying. Affluent families that can afford to put their own money in the accounts will realize the greatest benefits. Rich Thomason, Washington.
3: A skyscraper-scaling daredevil told police that he and his girlfriend climbed the Empire State Building's antenna and unfurled a banner about love and peace because he wanted to do something special for their engagement. The couple was arraigned on felony reckless endangerment. News and analysis at townhall.com. I'm Keith Peters. The average long-term U.S. mortgage rate fell this week to its lowest level since mid-May. Bob Agnew reports.
14: Mortgage buyer Freddie Mac says the benchmark 30-year fixed-rate mortgage rate eased to 6.43% this week, down from 6.49 last week. Rates on the 15-year mortgage, most often used by those who refinance, also declined. Mortgage rates are influenced by several factors, from the Federal Reserve's interest rate policy decisions to bond market investors. Whatever the reason, lower rates ease borrowing costs for prospective homebuyers. Bob Agner reporting.
3: Tesla car sales jumped over the past 3 months in a possible sign the worst of the boycotts against the automaker and lost market share to rivals are behind it. The electric vehicle maker run by Elon Musk reported Thursday that it delivered 480,126 cars, a 25% gain over last year's sales. More at townhall.com.
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17: This is your afternoon weather forecast. We have a 20% chance of showers and thunderstorms this afternoon, otherwise sunny with a high near 95. Heat index values as high as 106 degrees. Tonight, a 10% chance of showers and thunderstorms, partly cloudy with a low around 75, while Friday we have a 30% chance of showers and thunderstorms, sunny skies with a high near 96 degrees, and heat index values could be as high as 107.

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10: In your calendar of events today, the first Sunday Clay County Singing will be at Milestown Church of Christ, Sunday at 2. Lafette Missionary Baptist Church will have baptizing services after the Sunday morning worship, and next week, July 6th through the 10th, Lafette Missionary Baptist Church will have Vacation Bible School from 8 until 11:30 each day. Brother Troy Swindle will preach at Meadowville Missionary Baptist Church Sunday at 11. Brother Aaron Carver will preach at Union Missionary Baptist Church Sunday night at 6. The Sneed Trio will sing at Eulah General Baptist Church Sunday night at 6. An effort meeting will begin at Russell Hill Missionary Baptist Church Sunday with nightly services at 7, Saturday and Sunday services at 11. Elder Stone Morris, pastor, and Brother Greg West, helper. Brother James Harrison will preach at Pleasant Valley Missionary Baptist Church Sunday at 11. Summer Harvest, a USDA program, will be handing out 7 shelf-stable breakfast and lunches each Tuesday through July 28th at First Baptist Church in Lafayette from 2 until 4:30. This is for ages 18 and under. Name and date of birth is all that will be needed. The Committee of the Whole of the County Commission of Macon County will meet Monday evening at 6:30 in the Legislative Meeting Room at the Administration Building. Lafette City Hall and Macon Helps will be closed Friday in observance of Independence Day. The Macon County Public Library System will be closed Saturday in observance of Independence Day. The City of Lafette invites you to Winding Stairs Park Saturday to celebrate America. Starting at 5, they'll have food trucks, bounce houses, cornhole, and more. The motorless parade starts at 6, and fireworks by Dale Hicks at dark.
11: This is your afternoon weather forecast. We have a 20% chance of showers and thunderstorms this afternoon, otherwise sunny with a high near 95. Heat index values as high as 106 degrees. Tonight, a 10% chance of showers and thunderstorms, partly cloudy with a low around 75, while Friday we have a 30% chance of showers and thunderstorms, sunny skies with a high near 96 degrees, and heat index values could be as high as 107.
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The National Weather Service in Nashville has issued a severe thunderstorm warning for southwestern Davidson County in Middle Tennessee, southeastern Dixon County in Middle Tennessee, northwestern Williamson County in Middle Tennessee, south central Cheatham County in Middle Tennessee, northeastern Hickman County in Middle Tennessee, until 5:15 p.m. Central Daylight Time. At 4:23 p.m. Central Daylight Time, a severe thunderstorm was located near Fairview, or 12 miles west of Franklin, moving west at 15 miles per hour. Hazard, 60 miles per hour wind gusts. Source, radar indicated. Impact, expects damage to roofs, siding, and trees. Locations impacted include White Bluff, Kingston Springs, Pegram, Burns, Fairview, and Natchez Trace at Highway 96. This includes the following highways: Interstate 40 between mile markers 176 and 195. Interstate 840 between mile markers 1 and 9. For your protection, move to an interior room on the lowest floor of a building,

0: Scotty McCurry, Hootie and the Blowfish, there is Bottle Rockets. Well, Weird Al was offered serious money for a commercial, but backed out when he found out it was for an AI company. He said, I'm not down with that. Pretty legendary move. Dude refuses to be the face of the thing that's literally coming for all of us.
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2: 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Happy birthday to Terry Tucker. Terry, that's called in from your wife, Joyce. Happy birthday to Teddy Mahaney, called in from your wife, Chris. Happy 65th birthday to Keith Carter, called in from your cousin, Terry. Happy 62nd birthday to Kathy Lowe, called in from Mama. Happy 62nd birthday to Philip Browner from your mother and father, Doris and Wayne. Happy 70th birthday to Roy Buttram, called in from Bobby, Lee, Angie, Emily, and Bill. Happy birthday to Bozy Collins, called in from your best friend at Eller Farms. Happy 25th birthday to Layla Little, called in from your grandmother and a friend. And happy 59th birthday to Susie Faye Carter, called in from your cousins, Ann and Wanda. Call those birthdays in, folks, at 615-666-2169. And we'll be happy to announce any and all birthdays, because all birthdays are special.
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2: This is your afternoon weather forecast. We have a 20% chance of showers and thunderstorms this afternoon. Otherwise, sunny with a high near 95. Heat index values as high as 106 degrees. Tonight, a 10% chance of showers and thunderstorms. Partly cloudy with a low around 75. While Friday, we have a 30% chance of showers and thunderstorms. Sunny skies with a high near 96 degrees. And heat index values could be as high as 107.
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0: Be By You, there's Luke Combs. Well, Ernest dropped a demo of a brand new song called Wide Awake and asked fans if it should go on the deluxe version of his Beach album that's coming out. Song has a late night melancholy vibe. Definitely check it out if you're following him on social media right now.
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11: On Tennessee Auctions, Tuesday, October 15th at Athens, Huntington, Knoxville, Pulaski, and Fayetteville. 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Utility cows, $112 to $134.5. Canner, low cutter, 101 to 124. Slaughter bulls, 143 to 159.5. 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Heifers, medium and large ones, 3 to 350, 270 to 292.5. 350 to 4, 252.5 to 280. 4 to 450, 240 to 265. 450 to 5, 237.5 to 263. 5 to 600, 217 to 255. 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
4: This is your afternoon weather forecast. We have a 20% chance of showers and thunderstorms this afternoon, otherwise sunny with a high near 95. Heat index values as high as 106 degrees. Tonight, a 10% chance of showers and thunderstorms, partly cloudy with a low around 75, while Friday we have a 30% chance of showers and thunderstorms, sunny skies with a high near 96 degrees, and heat index values could be as high as 107.
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0: Are you feeling country all over? 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

0: cowgirl.
1: Cowgirl, that is Parmalee. Well, there is a viral video of a UPS driver throwing a package at a dog that was charging him. The UPS driver got caught on camera hurling a package at the dog, charging him. Sparked a big debate online. Some saying, hey, man, he was defending himself. Others are mad that he threw the package. Classic internet moral dilemma. Problem is, it comes down to the owners of the dog. You know, it's your responsibility to keep your dogs up, y'all. I'm just saying, this is, we got to do right by our dogs and make sure that they are in the house, you know, where they're supposed to be.
2: In your calendar of events today, the first Sunday Clay County Singing will be at Milestown Church of Christ, Sunday at 2. Lafette Missionary Baptist Church will have baptizing services after the Sunday morning worship, and next week, July 6th through the 10th, Lafette Missionary Baptist Church will have Vacation Bible School from 8 until 11:30 each day. Brother Troy Swindle will preach at Meadowville Missionary Baptist Church Sunday at 11. Brother Aaron Carver will preach at Union Missionary Baptist Church Sunday night at 6. The Sneed Trio will sing at Eula General Baptist Church Sunday night at 6. An effort meeting will begin at Russell Hill Missionary Baptist Church Sunday with nightly services at 7, Saturday and Sunday services at 11. Elder Stone Morris, pastor, and Brother Greg West, helper. Brother James Harrison will preach at Pleasant Valley Missionary Baptist Church Sunday at 11. Summer Harvest, a USDA program, will be handing out 7 shelf-stable breakfast and lunches each Tuesday through July 28th at First Baptist Church in Lafette from 2 until 4:30. This is for ages 18 and under. Name and date of birth is all that will be needed. The Committee of the Whole of the County Commission of Macon County will meet Monday evening at 6:30 in the Legislative Meeting Room at the Administration Building. Lafette City Hall and Macon Helps will be closed Friday in observance of Independence Day. The Macon County Public Library System will be closed Saturday in observance of Independence Day. The City of Lafette invites you to Winding Stairs Park Saturday to celebrate America. Starting at 5, they'll have food trucks, bounce houses, cornhole, and more. The motorless parade starts at 6, and fireworks by Dale Hicks at dark.
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7: This is your afternoon weather forecast. We have a 20% chance of showers and thunderstorms this afternoon. Otherwise,

0: sunny with a high near 95. Heat index values as high as 106 degrees. Tonight, a 10% chance of showers and thunderstorms. Partly cloudy with a low around 75, while Friday we have a 30% chance of showers and thunderstorms, sunny skies with a high near 96 degrees, and heat index values could be as high as 107.
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11: 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Lafette Missionary Baptist Church will have baptizing services after the Sunday morning worship, and next week, July 6th through the 10th, Lafette Missionary Baptist Church will have Vacation Bible School from 8 until 11:30 each day. Brother Troy Swindle will preach at Meadowville Missionary Baptist Church Sunday at 11. Brother Aaron Carver will preach at Union Missionary Baptist Church Sunday night at 6. The Sneed Trio will sing at Eula General Baptist Church Sunday night at 6. An effort meeting will begin at Russell Hill Missionary Baptist Church Sunday with nightly services at 7, Saturday and Sunday services at 11. Elder Stone Morris, pastor, and Brother Greg West, helper. Brother James Harrison will preach at Pleasant Valley Missionary Baptist Church Sunday at 11. Summer Harvest, a USDA program, will be handing out 7 shelf-stable breakfast and lunches each Tuesday through July 28th at First Baptist Church in Lafette from 2 until 4:30. This is for ages 18 and under. Name and date of birth is all that will be needed. The Committee of the Whole of the County Commission of Macon County will meet Monday evening at 6:30 in the Legislative Meeting Room at the Administration Building. Lafette City Hall and Macon Helps will be closed Friday in observance of Independence Day. The Macon County Public Library System will be closed Saturday in observance of Independence Day. The City of Lafette invites you to Winding Stairs Park Saturday to celebrate America. Starting at 5, they'll have food trucks, bounce houses, cornhole, and more. The motorless parade starts at 6, and fireworks by Dale Hicks at dark.
12: This is your afternoon weather forecast. We have a 20% chance of showers and thunderstorms this afternoon, otherwise sunny with a high near 95. Heat index values as high as 106 degrees. Tonight, a 10% chance of showers and thunderstorms. partly cloudy with a low around 75, while Friday we have a 30% chance of showers and thunderstorms, sunny skies with a high near 96 degrees, and heat index values could be as high as 107.
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0: Chevy Silverado, that is Bailey Zimmerman. Those charges in New Mexico have been dropped against Bailey. We'd love to see it. Well, Jordan Davis posted a bucket list axis deer hunt in Hawaii. Some of the fans lost it in the comments, but they're very invasive species, destroying the ecosystems there. Just give you a heads up.
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0: This is your afternoon weather forecast. We have a 20% chance of showers and thunderstorms this afternoon, otherwise sunny with a high near 95. Heat index values as high as 106 degrees. Tonight, a 10% chance of showers and thunderstorms, partly cloudy with a low around 75, while Friday we have a 30% chance of showers and thunderstorms, sunny skies with a high near 96 degrees, and heat index values could be as high as 107.
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0: say so. There is Dan and Shay. Did you know, fun fact about our boy Taylor Sheridan, he actually punched an actor during his very first audition. Still ended up getting the job. Tim McGraw just revealed he had mixed feelings about seeing Taylor Swift's song about him way back in the day. Title track of her very first record to country radio was Tim McGraw. For the first time, he said it was weird because it was about him and made him feel old. Still, I mean, all these years later, it's pretty cool, given how Taylor is huge. Alan Jackson's big farewell concert raised $2.25 million for Charcot-Marie Tooth Disease Research. It's the condition that he has. Great way to go out, and love to see him supporting that community. Very awesome. And by the way, if I botched the name doctors, I apologize.
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3: 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Yeah, honey, does this make me look bad?
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12: This is your afternoon weather forecast. We have a 20% chance of showers and thunderstorms this afternoon, otherwise sunny with a high near 95. Heat index values as high as 106 degrees. Tonight, a 10% chance of showers and thunderstorms, partly

cloudy with a low around 75, while Friday we have a 30% chance of showers and thunderstorms, sunny skies with a high near 96 degrees, and heat index values could be as high as 107.

0: a story, a tale, a beat, some licks, a tune that stays in your head. 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
8: 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Terry, that's called in from your wife, Joyce. Happy birthday to Teddy Mahaney, called in from your wife, Chris. Happy 65th birthday to Keith Carter, called in from your cousin, Terry. Happy 62nd birthday to Kathy Lowe, called in from Mama. Happy 62nd birthday to Philip Bronner from your mother and father, Doris and Wayne. Happy 70th birthday to Roy Buttram, called in from Bobby, Lee, Angie, Emily, and Bill. Happy birthday to Bozy Collins, called in from your best friend at Eller Farms. Happy 25th birthday to Layla Little, called in from your grandmother and a friend. And happy 59th birthday to Susie Faye Carter, called in from your cousins, Ann and Wanda. Call those birthdays in, folks, at 615-666-2169. And we'll be happy to announce any and all birthdays because all birthdays are special.
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8: This is your evening weather forecast. Today's high was near 95 with a heat index value of 106, while tonight we have a 10% chance of showers and thunderstorms, partly cloudy with a low around 75, and Friday we have a 30% chance of showers and thunderstorms, sunny with a high near 96. Heat index values could be as high as 107 degrees. Friday night, a 30% chance of showers and thunderstorms, otherwise partly cloudy with a low around 73.
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0: Sam Hunt, there's Outskirts. Well, Zach Top loves MLB stars who use his songs as their walk-up music. He says it's crazy that big leaguers are walking out to his music now. Athletes are literally like superheroes to him. So, love to see that. Of course, giving them their flowers.
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8: This is your evening weather forecast. Today's high was near 95 with a heat index value of 106, while tonight we have a 10% chance of showers and thunderstorms, partly cloudy with a low around 75. And Friday, we have a 30% chance of showers and thunderstorms, sunny with a high near 96. Heat index values could be as high as 107 degrees. Friday night, a 30% chance of showers and thunderstorms, otherwise partly cloudy with a low around 73.
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0: is Kenny Chesney. Kenny, of course, rumored to be among the guests at Taylor Swift's wedding this weekend. We don't know if she's really getting married. She could already be married. At this point, it's just all conjecture, and speculation. But, you know, you'd love to see Kenny there. He canceled some shows at the Sphere in Las Vegas this weekend to be there. That's the rumor anyway, y'all. Take it all with a grain of salt.
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9: 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I'm Dr. Wes Stafford of Compassion, inviting you to join in as author, speaker, and comedian Ken Davis shares how much some things have changed.
10: On the other side of the door lay my daughter. She was giving birth to my grandbaby, my first grandbaby. By the way, that process is totally different than it used to be.
11: Man, you remember this? We couldn't be in the room. There was an injunction against us even approaching the hospital. You had to pace around outside till someone came and said, you know, you got a boy or you got a girl. Nothing like that. Do you know we had 20 people in that room 10 minutes before the baby was born? We're celebrating and singing, and I got a little concerned, you know. I turned to my daughter. I said, you okay? Are you having one of them contraction things? And she looked up at a machine, and she said, yep, look it, right there, I'm having one. When my first daughter was born, I remember I leaned over and said to my wife, you having one of them contraction things? That's the last thing I remember. Yep, just had one right there.
12: My first granddaughter was born that day. God knew about her and loved her before the earth was formed. Today she's 13, and God still loves her. So do I. Lighten up and live.
9: You've been listening to Lighten Up with Ken Davis. This is Dr. Wes Stafford of Compassion International. 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
4: This is your evening weather forecast. Today's high was near 95 with a heat index value of 106, while tonight we have a 10% chance of showers and thunderstorms, partly cloudy with a low around 75. And Friday, we have a 30% chance of showers and thunderstorms, sunny with a high near 96. Heat index values could be as high as 107 degrees. Friday night, a 30% chance of showers and thunderstorms, otherwise partly cloudy with a low around 73.
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0: phone, keys, wallet, the latest from the newly married Miss Lainey Wilson. Love to see that for her. Well, Jason Aldean, speaking of marriage, says that Brittany wanted the prenup. He said that it was her idea before they got married. She wanted to protect him, even though he would have done it anyway. Smart move. Shows that she wasn't in it for the money. A UPS driver got caught on camera hurling a package at a dog that was charging him. The man was obviously terrified. Sparked a big debate, though, saying that, you know, hey, was it the right thing to do or wasn't it? Here's the thing. It's the people's responsibility to make sure that their dogs are up in their house and safe. So let's practice better care of our animals, guys.
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2: In your calendar of events today, the first Sunday Clay County Singing will be at Milestown Church of Christ, Sunday at 2. Lafette Missionary Baptist Church will have baptizing services after the Sunday morning worship, and next week, July 6th through the 10th, Lafette Missionary Baptist Church will have Vacation Bible School from 8 until 11:30 each day. Brother Troy Swindle will preach at Meadowville Missionary Baptist Church Sunday at 11. Brother Aaron Carver will preach at Union Missionary Baptist Church Sunday night at 6. The Sneed Trio will sing at Eulah General Baptist Church Sunday night at 6. An effort meeting will begin at Russell Hill Missionary Baptist Church Sunday with nightly services at 7, Saturday and Sunday services at 11. Elder Stone Morris, pastor, and Brother Greg West, helper.

0: Macon Helps will be closed Friday in observance of Independence Day. The Macon County Public Library System will be closed Saturday in observance of Independence Day. The City of Lafayette invites you to Winding Stairs Park Saturday to celebrate America. Starting at 5, they'll have food trucks, bounce houses, cornhole, and more. The Motorless Parade starts at 6, and fireworks by Dale Hicks at dark.
1: Okay, I'll be right there, guys. Hey. Oh, Dad, come on in. 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
2: The who test guys?
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5: This is your evening weather forecast. Today's high was near 95 with a heat index value of 106, while tonight we have a 10% chance of showers and thunderstorms, partly cloudy with a low around 75, and Friday we have a 30% chance of showers and thunderstorms, sunny with a high near 96. Heat index values could be as high as 107 degrees. Friday night, a 30% chance of showers and thunderstorms, otherwise partly cloudy with a low around 73.
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